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If we did this countdown in 1990, there's a pretty good chance that song would occupy at least a top 10 position, right? Another brick in the wall from the legendary Pink Floyd. At number 96 here on the Freedom 250 at 93.3, the Planet Rocks. 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Show happening on Saturday night, July the 11th, over in Charlotte. Would love to see you there and hook you up with the freebies. Black Sabbath, Blink 182, the Chili Peppers, all on the way. I won't tell you what order they are in. I'll just tell you that those are some of the artists here in the high end of the top 100. Red Hot Chili Peppers occupying spot number 95 with The Other Side on the Freedom 250.

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It's Jave the Wave, Sabbath, and War Pigs. 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
6: 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Mostly cloudy tonight, patchy fog possible in spots after midnight. Showers in the area, storms also possible before midnight, and lows will be in the mid-60s. I'm Phil Jensko on 93.3 The Planet. 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

93.3, the Planet Rocks with the Freedom 250. It's Papa Roach, Last Resort, in at number 91. Like I've said multiple times over the span of the countdown of the top 250 rock songs of all time, look, I didn't come up with this list. Don't shoot the messenger. We can't please everybody all the time. I would argue, in fact, that Metallica's One is almost like Led Zeppelin's Stairway to Heaven, the greatest song that they have ever written, deserved of a top 10 placement at the very least on any countdown of the greatest rock songs ever. However, Metallica's One in at number 92. Let's continue with a song that absolutely should be part of any top 100, Rooster from Alice in Chains, here at 93.3, the Planet Rocks with the Freedom 250.

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I appreciate you spending your Memorial Day weekend with me. Sorry, I'm just, I'm working for the weekend, and frankly, we've all been working extra overtime here coming up with this list of the top 250 rock songs of all time, and also taking your complaints on our text line at 800-774-0093 because we

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1: What they had in hairspray and spandex, they lacked in substance. 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Of all time, Poison in at number 85. 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

number 83, it's Finger 11 and a song that almost wasn't. It started as a joke, a shuffle that the band had put together, almost as just like a weird demo that finally became the song Paralyzer here at 93.3 The Planet Rock, Smashing Pumpkins today and at 84. Let's continue again. 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

0: just heard a killer track, but you don't know who it is? 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
1: 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Mostly cloudy tonight, patchy fog possible in spots after midnight. Showers in the area, storms also possible before midnight, and those will be in the mid-60s. I'm Phil Jensko on 93.3 The Planet. 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

I said, are you gonna be my girl? It's a 1, 2, 3, take my hand and come with me, because you look so fine that I really wanna make you mine. I said, you look so fine that I really wanna make you mine. Come on and get your kicks. 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

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I'm Jave the Wave Jet, and Are You Gonna Be My Girl, occupying the number 76 position. I leave you in the comfortable hands of Bush and Glycerine at number 75. We'll wrap up the countdown this evening at number 73 with Blur's Song 2, and then resume tomorrow bright and early at 10 a.m. here at 93.3 The Planet Rocks. It's the Freedom 250, powered by Rigsby's Classic Rock Cafe. Number 75, Bush and Glycerine.

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3: Happy Memorial Day weekend and welcome to the world-famous Hard Drive. I'm Lou Brutus, and the critics tell us that rock is dead, which is an odd thing to say considering the summer chores coming up from AC/DC, The Pretty Reckless, Iron Maiden, Guns N' Roses, Breaking Benjamin, Black Label Society, Rob Zombie, Marilyn Manson, Hailstorm, Papa Roach, Megadeth, Limp Bizkit, 3 Days Grace, Black Veil Brides, and dozens of others. If rock is dead, it's doing a very poor job of it. Anyway, this week on the World Famous Hard Drive, my guest will include Evanescence, Korn, Theory of a Dead Man, Black Veil Brides, and Eva Under Fire. We're also going to get you plugged in with the new Anthrax. We'll begin the musical proceedings with the Hard Drive double dose of yet another band on the road this summer, Shinedown, from the forthcoming new 8, This Is Safe and Sound. Shinedown on Hard Drive. Welcome aboard.

0: Hard drive, double dose of Shinedown, Dance Kid, Dance and Safe and Sound. They are in Oklahoma City, Oklahoma this weekend, dropping the new 8 album next Friday. I'm Lou Brutus. Time now to get you plugged in with the new one from Anthrax. The group's Frank Bello joins me. Tell me about the tune, It's for the Kids.
1: It's everything you expect from Anthrax. You know, it's been a while, Lou, if you realize the time since we came out with the new music. I'm very, very excited. I think this song says it all. What I think we like to do with lyrical content, I think we like to leave it to people to see what they get out of it. We know where we're coming from, but it's interesting to let it get out there and see what people think about it. There's a video. Have you seen the video? Have you seen a taste of the video yet?
2: Yeah.
1: Okay, cool. It's so refreshing, and so I'm psyched right now because this is the first stuff we have. I'm very proud of it. It's everything, as an Anthrax fan as I am, I think everything that I would want in a song from Anthrax after so long. So it's energetic, heavy, fast, and it's got great melodies, all good stuff. So I think every Anthrax fan will like this.

0: Murderous movie music from Ice Nine Kills featuring McKenna Grace twisting the knife on hard drive from Scream 7. Got you plugged in with the new Anthrax before that. It's for the kids. Thank you to the band's Frank Bello for joining me. I'm Lou Brutus. Happy Memorial Day weekend. In just a moment, Black Label Society and Atreyu. Then Amanda from Eva Under Fire will join me. We'll discuss the time I almost broke my leg jumping off a stage in Detroit, Michigan. In the meantime, hit the Hard Drive Radio socials, Facebook, Twitter and Instagram for rock star interviews, music news, and concert media. 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

0: Atreyu on the world famous hard drive, who this weekend are wrapping their run with Seven Dust in the hometown of John Bon Jovi, scenic and beautiful Sayreville, New Jersey. Anyway, I'm Lou Brutus, joined now by Amanda from Eva Under Fire. Amanda, the new album is done. It's hitting July 10. Knowing your love of playing live and seeing live music, you have got to be ready to get out there.
1: The writing process was so long, and we couldn't live it. We couldn't see it. We weren't out there like we need to be, because for us, that's when it's real, you know? And so now everything is coming to a place of like, all of this hard work, we get to finally see it come through. I'm so excited. All the guys, we needed this.
0: I have to ask, did mom ever bring you to rock shows when you were a kid?
1: Oh, yeah. I went to Scorpions concert with my parents. I went to Elton John with my parents. I was, playing in bars since I was, young, like big X's on my hand, young, you know what I mean? And they were at every show, and my mom took me to one of my first concerts when I was a teenager was Three Doors Down at Clutch Cargo's. So she was there, and I went to see Evanescence when Bring Me to Life was huge and like on the Fallen record, like at Harpo's. We were there.
0: You know, you are absolutely showing your Detroit roots. I've definitely been to Harpo's, and I made the mistake of thinking, oh, I'm going to jump down from the stage. I was there, the band was doing soundcheck, and I thought, oh, I'm just going to pop down into the pit. It's like 12 feet down, you know, or 10.
1: Yeah, you can't do that.
0: Like it's half a story, you know. I almost broke my legs.

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1: I'm Adam Gantje of the band 3 Days Grace.
0: With the Sonic Warrior, Lou Brutus, on the world-famous hard drive.

0: 3 days grace on the world famous hard drive. They recently wrapped up a run in their home nation of Canada. Couple of weeks from now, they are going to begin touring in Europe with a huge festival in Sweden. I'm Lou Brutus. When we come back, Three Song Seg is going to feature Fozzy, Beartooth, and Breaking Benjamin. Then I will talk revenge with Andy from Black Veil Brides. Happy Memorial Day weekend. More hard drive on the way.
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1: What's up, P1s? It's Stone Man. Hope you're having a great Memorial Day weekend. Starting on Tuesday, I'm going to give you a chance to win tickets to go see the Black Crowes in concert for their Southern Hospitality Tour coming to the Trillion Amphitheater in Charlotte Saturday, June 6th.
2: Hey, little thing, let me light your candle, 'cause I'm sure all the hand in that.

What's going on? This is Caleb Shomo of Beartooth. 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

0: Hard Drive, three song seg this week featuring Breaking Benjamin, Beartooth, and Fozzy. I'm Lou Brutus, joined now by Andy Black, Mr. Beersack of Black Veil Brides. Andy, while the new record is not a concept record per se, it certainly seems to have them.
1: Since I was a young kid, I have the word revenge tattooed on my shoulder. It's the monkey on my back. It's the chip on my shoulder. It's the thing that since I was a kid, I'm going to show you. You're not right about this. You can't tell me what I'm going to do. You can't tell me I'm not any good. You can't say this band isn't good. I'm going to push forever. I'm going to be in a position where you can't not pay attention. All these things from the time I was a kid were motivating factors into why I was doing the art that I have done. Why I'm sitting in this room with shiny plaques around me is because I pushed myself constantly to be a person who didn't give a shit what you thought about me, so to speak. But that has never served me on an emotional level. I've never gotten to the end of that and thought, oh, good, it's over now. I defeated all my enemies. It is a constant self-serving certainty that I am in the right, somebody else is in the wrong, and I'm going to show them. So it's not me, this is a very long-winded answer, but it's not me dictating what I think other people are doing wrong. It is a comment on something that I find pretty culturally ubiquitous, for myself included.

0: But if you did, you'd have to listen to some guy parked next to you at a campsite plays acoustic guitar. Now, before you start wishing you had a boat, remember, your brother-in-law would invite himself every weekend.
1: Permission to come aboard, Captain?
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Hour 2 of the World Famous Hard Drive underway with the band I'll be hosting at Rockfest in July and also catching as the opener for AC/DC. It's the Pretty Reckless When I Wake Up. I'm Lou Brutus. We now check into the topsy-turvy world of rock and roll gossip and news that we call dirt. Beartooth have announced the 2026 U.S. leg of their Pure Ecstasy World Tour with special guest Don Brocco, Magnolia Park, and Wind Waker. Tour kicks off November 11 in Boston, hits cities including New York, D.C., Chicago, Atlanta, Austin, and L.A., before wrapping December 19 in Wheatland, California. Arriving August 28th via Fearless Records, the new Pure Ecstasy will be the band's sixth album. Gojira are celebrating the 20th anniversary of their From Mars to Sirius album with a special limited edition double gatefold picture disc. Originally released in 2005, the record is available for a limited time, featuring exclusive, never-before-seen photos. Finally, The Who have released their brand new single, Lost Soul, featuring Nothing More's Johnny Hawkins, whilst also announcing their new album, Hun, arriving July 24. The tune blends Hawkins' English-sung chorus of Born to be a Lost Soul, fused with traditional Mongolian chanting. That's all the dirt that's fit to dish since we're talking The Who with Johnny Hawkins. Here is Lost Soul on Hard Drive.

0: Mongolia's musical Metal Marauders on hard drive, The Who, featuring Johnny Hawkins of Nothing More, Lost Soul. I'm Lou Brutus, now joined by my close personal Canadian friend Tyler Connolly from Theory of a Dead Man, who recently announced their upcoming Dead 7 tour with Seven Dust. Tyler, was there a band when you were a kid that you really wanted to see or got to see?
1: I never saw Led Zeppelin, but we saw Page Plant. We did the full-on, like, kids waiting overnight at the mall outside, slept there. And then the janitor let us in to the mall, like, when it was still closed, so we could wait for the Ticketmaster booth to open because you had to buy tickets in person.
0: Yeah.
1: And I remember we were the first people in line, and we still got terrible seats. I don't know what happened. Dude, you know, watching them play Four Sticks, and the drummer played with Four Sticks, and I was like, this is so amazing. But that's the closest I got, you know. But my dad, I remember my dad, I remember seeing the Beatles, and I remember seeing Jimi Hendrix, and I'm like, yeah, so, yeah, I'm very jealous that he, but, you know, it's all generational, you know, everything changes, so, but yeah.

Words are worthless. That is the latest from Sleep Theory for this Memorial Day weekend edition of the World Famous Hard Drive. I'm Lou Brutus. When we bounce back, Brian Head Welch of Korn will be here to talk about non-musical things he loves to do. Until then, get some free stuff. Send me a self-addressed stamped envelope to P.O. Box 361, Arnold, Maryland,

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0: Hard drive music from Architects' Broken Mirror, preceded in the rock by the new Five Finger Death Punch, Eye of the Storm, with belated happy birthday wishes going out to bassist Chris Cale, who just celebrated a few days back. I'm Lou Brutus. Always love being joined by Head from Korn. Outside of music, what kind of stuff do you like to get into?
1: I got the entrepreneurial spirit, you know, so I'm in a lot of businesses. I love investing. I love real estate. I have some sober living homes. You know, I'm a part owner in a mental health company. And so things like that, you know, just really going out and trying to give back and trying to make things grow, because the more they grow, the more you can do good out there, you know, and because it takes money to do good. And so it's really fun for me to do all that, you know. But art, I keep it to music. I used to draw when I was a kid. I was never really that great, but yeah, it was therapeutic when I was young as well.
0: I would have to guess that, and we've talked about your sobriety before, certainly, but I'll bet you've had a hell of a lot more time to do stuff when you're not hungover and or not, you know, doing those other things. Once you got your health back, you probably said, man, I got all this time for all this cool stuff.
1: Exactly. Yeah. Yeah. I'm never, like I said, I have too much on my plate usually, but it, you know, I keep busy just like you. You know, I get up and I'll have something on my to-do list every day, you know, and, you know, it keeps us young, right?

0: from the game Diablo 4 Lord of Hatred, which I haven't played yet, even though I've been playing Diablo for decades. That is Corn on Hard Drive, Reward the Scars. I'm Lou Brutus, Social D and President on deck. Then Amy Lee of Evanescence joins me to talk collaboration partners when Hard Drive continues. Happy Memorial Day weekend.
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0: My name's Andy Serkis.
1: And my name is Gollum. And my name is Smeagol. And you're listening to the very precious Lou Brutus. Precious.

0: Thanks for hanging with me this Memorial Day weekend on Hard Drive. I'm Lou Brutus, joined now by one of my favorite humans, Amy Lee of Evanescence. Amy, you co-wrote the new album with heavyweight producer Zach Cervini, as well as Jordan Fish of Bring Me the Horizon fame. Take me inside those writing sessions.
1: It really came from like sitting in a circle, kind of like I'm at a keyboard and Troy's at the guitar and the boys are at their computer helms. And just like one person has an idea, the next person makes better, next person has the next thing. And just like went like that. And when it happens so super fast like that, it's this magic where like you can't stop, you can't take a break, you don't eat. It's just like, go, go, go, next thing, go, push a button, here we go. And by the end of the day, we're just like exhausted. I remember Troy and I were like, I want In-N-Out, I'm starving. Like we hadn't eaten all day. And we went to In-N-Out and waited. The line was so long. But like, we were on the way home and I was just like, man, how are we going to do that tomorrow? And he was like, I don't know. And we got in the next day and started, I think, Sanctuary. It was just like this magic thing that ended up being like a really important kind of core, like seed for the album. So like once we got to that phase, we already had other music. We'd already done some songs with Nick. There's a bunch of really cool stuff already bubbling away. But then that felt like, okay, now we found the core and everything just started to really fall into place after that.

0: Evanescence on the world famous hard drive from their forthcoming new Sanctuary album, dropping just a couple of weeks from now. Who will you follow? Now then, is it time to find out what's in Lou's playlist? It is. Is it? In a moment.
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4: What's in Lou's playlist for this Memorial Day weekend? It's new stuff from Nonpoint. Earlier this week, they announced the forthcoming new record due this summer called The Last Word. This is the first tune from it. It's called Is It? Nonpoint on the world-famous hard drive.

0: What's in Lou's playlist this week on the world famous hard drive? It's the new one from Nonpoint. The song Is It? Going to be found on the new album, The Last Word, later this summer. That'll do it for the show this Memorial Day weekend. Hard Drive is a 2026 copywritten production of Broodhawk Industries. 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Me, I'm Lou Brutus, leaving you with the words of writer Dr. Hunter S. Thompson. Freedom is something that dies unless it's used. I'll catch you next week on Hard Drive.
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1: They arrived in Germany under a cloud. Hachipoli, the match fixing scandal, had just broken in Italy, threatening to demote Juventus and disgrace the league. Several squad members faced charges back home. Coach Marcello Lippi turned isolation into fuel. Italy played pragmatically, ruthlessly. Goalkeeper Gianluigi Buffon conceded just 2 goals all tournament, 1 penalty, 1 own goal. They beat Germany in the semifinal at extra time. Fabio Grosso curling home a beauty in the final minute. Then France in Berlin. Penalties. Grosso again. The last kick. Trezeguet missed. Italy's 4th World Championship. The squad lifted the trophy and dedicated it to the country, to the league, to the friends back home waiting for verdicts.
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2: 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Mostly cloudy tonight, patchy fog possible in spots after midnight. Showers in the area, storms also possible before midnight, and those will be in the mid-60s. I'm Phil Jensko on 93.3 The Planet. 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
4: From the News Talk 98.9 WORD 24/7 Weather Center, here's the Carolinas' most trusted forecast on 93.3 The Planet. Mostly cloudy tonight, patchy fog possible in spots after midnight. Showers in the area, storm is also possible before midnight. The lows will be in the mid-60s. I'm Phil Jensko on 93.3 The Planet. Right now it's 68.

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0: It is funny you mention that. I have been talking about collards for 2 weeks.
1: Yeah. They're so good.
0: I want to find some good ones. I can't really find any good ones. Like, I can make them, learn how to make them. But I want some good ones.
1: It's something with the grease. It's fatback, isn't it? That you put in the...
2: You get a little hog rendering in there. It might be good. Get you some big, thick sliced bacon and a lot of salt.
1: Uh-huh.
0: But I want to know where to go. Like, somebody tell me where to go get some good ones. Like, one of these places somebody's got to, like, you know.
1: Your mama's house.
2: Ooh.
0: Dang.
1: I mean, that's my mom made the best.
2: That'd be great. Really? I was just thinking that'd be a great restaurant name. Your mama's house.
1: Oh, yeah. I'm just saying.
0: That's what I thought she was saying. Like, is there a restaurant called Your Mama's House?
1: It should be.
2: Let's go get dessert at your mama's house.
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5: 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Mostly cloudy tonight, patchy fog possible in spots after midnight. Showers in the area, storms also possible before midnight, and those will be in the mid-60s. I'm Phil Jensko on 93.3 The Planet. Right now it's 68.

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0: B1s, it's Stone Man. Hope you're having a great Memorial Day weekend. 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
1: For decades, FIFA had promised Africa a World Cup. Sepp Blatter finally delivered. South Africa, 16 years out of apartheid, hosted the tournament. And the soundtrack, whether broadcasters liked it or not, was the Vuvuzela, that long plastic horn, droning like a swarm of bees through every match. Some players hated it. Networks tried to filter it out. Mostly, they failed. So Piwe Chabalala scored the opening goal of the tournament for the host nation against Mexico. A screamer into the top corner. The whole country on its feet. South Africa wouldn't make it out of the group. Ghana would carry African hopes deepest. But the cup had finally come home, and home was loud.
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2: 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Mostly cloudy tonight, patchy fog possible in spots after midnight. Showers in the area, storms also possible before midnight, and those will be in the mid-60s. I'm Phil Jensko on 93.3 The Planet. 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
5: 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Mostly cloudy tonight, patchy fog possible in spots after midnight. Showers in the area, storms also possible before midnight, and those will be in the mid-60s. I'm Phil Jensko on 93.3 The Planet. 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
5: You know, every time you drink that bottle of aspartame, you are.
6: You really I'd build a tolerance up to it for 20 years.
5: Yeah, you know, right? Like, they talk about that with all other things. Like, oh, eventually you just develop a tolerance to it.
6: At least you say it right.
5: Like, maybe, why? How would people? Aspartame?
6: Aspartame.
5: Oh, aspartame.
6: That's how they say it. You say it right, then.
5: Aspartame.
6: Yeah, I know it's supposed to rot a hole in your brain. I'll think about that when I'm driving up to North Carolina Saturday to gamble.
5: I know. Taking your money up there?
6: Yeah, stimulating the economy.
5: Are you maybe going to have to buy gas up there too?
6: God, you know what? Probably I might do it just to help them out more.
5: That's a shame. But I understand your plot. I have some intel from a business owner in downtown Greenville. Says they're turning that building into a boutique hotel.
7: Ooh, nice.
5: Is that like a hostel?
6: It's got to be. It's not big enough for a...
5: Would you call anything boutique? That tells me I can't afford it. Or I can, but I don't want to. You know what I mean? Like,
6: why don't they call it cafe and get some? You go
5: it's
6: in
5: a
6: there.
5: Brothel.
6: Yes. A brothel buffet.
7: Dude. Is that legal here in South Carolina?
5: No, my God. But neither is gambling or weed. And
6: we'll get on it.
5: Around.
6: I will contact Representative Neil Collins to get that going.
7: Get down on it.
6: I'll look, get the ball rolling on this, man.
7: Gambling
6: the,
7: and
6: the
7: hookers.
6: Brothel buffet.
7: That's going to turn us into a fine city, I think. Do
5: you think the name confused? Because, you know, we got a lot of, and I call people who moved here from other states immigrants, too.
6: They really are.
5: They're
6: infiltrating.
5: Do you think they can, and then some scared them? They're like, okay, it's a cafe, but what is this other thing? Like, are they going to come over here and facilitate us? Or are they going to, what is this?
6: Yeah, what is
5: then
6: the,
5: some,
6: what
5: some is the what? Then some young guy? I mean, what are we talking here?
6: I don't know. God, now you got me thinking about a post I saw on Facebook yesterday. One of these local groups that says, hey, I moved here and I hate it. Is anybody else like me? And there are other people chiming in. I've lived here for 2 years and I hate it too.
5: All right.
7: That's good.
6: They try to be a city, but it's not a city and everything, you know, closes after 8 o'clock.
5: Oh,
7: that is true though.
6: Well, like, what do y'all cities. Want? Y'all want to wake up at 2 a.m. and just go to a bar somewhere? And
7: no, you go out at 10. That's the normal time in a city. It's weird.
5: Not once you pass 50. I know tell of somebody who, on a Friday night, fell asleep on the couch with a girlfriend at like 8:30. It's why older people get up so early, because they can't stay up so late.
7: God.
6: I like that one of the guys that said it, and he's from Charleston. I'm like, okay, well, Charleston at this point is a cliche. It's pretentious. Everybody feels like they has to go live there, be there, swing by it.
5: Yeah, but there are two sides of Charleston. Like, there's the side, the tourism side, but then there's the side.
6: You wouldn't want to go to it if, you know, reality TV didn't blow it up.
5: Or if there were chances of ghosts being there, which there are. They have tours. Very, like, you know, the history of it, not so bright and colorful.
6: You can't say we lock up early and then say Charleston don't. Very similar.
5: You would say doesn't.
6: Well, either way.
5: You know,
6: that's how I tell you went to the Wade. You like to impose your educational will on people.
5: Wait, why?
6: How you just corrected my English? I went to college for 19 years.
7: Yeah, you should be able to speak the language.
6: God.
5: It's true.
6: Well, besides the point.
5: I want to go back on Cafe and then some, though.
6: Cafe and get some.
5: I mean, I love that. I wonder if it's available.
7: It is the world's oldest profession. I don't see why it's not legal.
6: Okay,
7: it's safer if it's legal. If you get
5: Paige would give facials, I could bring Trisha from the Edge. We'll go do haircuts.
6: Oh, nice.
5: I'll do beard samplings. Fat Boy will talk sports with you.
6: I'll get a cap. Maybe.
5: And then we will bring down a parade of whores down the stairwell for you to choose.
6: Come on up here, boys.
7: I can teach him how to self-tan or do some other stuff that you don't
5: need. Well, he can teach you how to

0: Dougie, he taught me.
1: Yeah.
2: Awesome. Now, hang on now. I kind of had this idea first. I'm not trying to, like, work every job in
1: the
2: place.
1: We can make you the fitness instructor.
0: This was a brainstorming session, I thought.
2: Well, then we should be overseeing this joint. I'm not trying to do every job in the place.
0: You're just mad you didn't get in on vets for vets who were vets yesterday.
1: Yeah.
2: Explain this to me. And I'm not talking junk because I've never been there.
0: It's for veterans who came back and became veterinarians, and we want to give them Corvettes.
1: I love it.
2: I've never been to Better Than Sex, but I'm very surprised they let them call it that.
1: The dessert place?
2: Being downtown.
0: Yeah.
2: Because there's a huge sign that says Better Than Sex.
0: Yeah.
2: But I was just kind of shocked at, you know.
0: Right. You went in there, what, looking for LSD?
2: Well, like, that was like, I drove by, like, did that say Better Than Sex?
0: You're looking for a
2: time. They allow that here?
0: A time machine.
1: Looking for sex.
0: This is Better Than Sex. Oh, really? We got some crank in here?
1: What is Better
2: like,
1: Than
2: we
1: Sex?
2: Like, we can't gamble here, do much else, but, you know, but you can have the Better Than Sex sign, which is cool, but I was just kind of like, this don't make sense.
0: You know, they that's been, and we have a woman here we can ask. They often have said that women prefer chocolate to sex.
1: Thoughts? Well, it's the same. It's about the endorphins. It's not preference.
2: I'm sure it's a great place.
1: But as far as eating chocolate and the pleasure, it releases endorphins
0: in
1: your
0: brain. Have you ever doubled up?
1: Chocolate and sex at the same time? Yes.
0: Like you're having...
2: talking about two dudes.
1: Never.
2: It took too long to answer, so I don't believe it.
0: She had to think for it. Well, one of them was a midget, so it's 1.5 minutes.
1: Well, one probably was a male dog and my husband. There you go.
2: Nice.
0: Wow.
2: Nice.
1: Smudge and Christopher, it happened.
2: Oh, my God.
0: Wow.
1: That's a dog. Good.
0: I didn't mean, like you were over there having a Mr. Good bar.
1: We were all in bed together. Right? We weren't having sex. We were in bed.
0: Oh, well, I assumed you weren't going to say that live on the radio right now.
2: Wow.
1: Wow.
2: Oh, that was perfect.
1: It was the truth.
2: I'm going to open up a fudge shop called Butt Blinkers Fudge. So if you can have a Better Than Sex sign, I can have a Butt Blinkers Fudge shop.
0: You know, people would be fighting to work in your shipping and receiving warehouse.

0: I knew somebody by the name of with a B-U-T-T.
1: It would smell beautiful in there.
2: Nothing but fudge.
1: Nothing but fudge.
2: Yeah.
1: Oh, we can have the shirts where nothing's real, real small.
2: And then it's just butt fudge.
1: Butt fudge.
2: Butt fudge.
0: Hey,
2: we're down here at Falls Park today. Hey, are you guys butt fudgers?
1: If you steal that idea, somebody looking for an idea, like loop us in. Give us a little cut.
2: Yeah, at least give us.
1: We did just come up with it.
2: Just give us royalties.
1: We've already got a cafe and get some.
0: Yeah,
2: that's already taken. And vets for vets who are vets is also gone.
1: Mm-hmm. That's gone.
0: Damn.
1: We're building our own downtown.
0: We are.
1: Nothing but fudge.
0: It's
3: yeah.
0: Great.
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1: In 2000.

0: 4 at 5:10 a.m., a UFO was spotted over Easley, South Carolina. Easley 911 was flooded with one call. The one guy who saw it has committed at least 15 minutes per week to look outside of what the media reports, to read between the lines. Is that his huge, bushy beard, or the true location of Area 51? It's now time for Mattman's Conspiracy Mysteries.
1: Everybody plays a role in this. I mean, in this life. I mean, you think about Candace Owen, for instance. Yeah. What's up with her? What, or, you know what they'll do? They'll say, oh, we got fired from our mainstream news jobs, so we're going to go start our own thing, and we're going to be outlaws about it, and we're going to do this. Yeah. And then all of a sudden, whoa, I'm going to maybe flip the script even more so. What's up, Tucker?
2: We're going to call it down the middle.
1: Tucker Carlson. It's such a hard name to say. Tucker Carlson. If you say it slow, you can do it. But if you say it fast, Tucker Carlson.
2: He's like the only one it paid off for. I mean, Glenn Beck even had a rough start with his own deal.
1: He's going a different route now. He's I don't know. I don't know, man. But I know this. I want to ask you a question.
2: Please.
1: You ever watch a basketball game where the ball hits the rim and it bounces once, twice, maybe even three or four times, and then somehow drops right in? The whole arena, think about this. And I can't say that it was like this at the Lady Gamecocks versus Lady Longhorns game where it was close. But sometimes it is. The whole arena would be holding their breath, this camera zooming in on the rim right there, and then it just miraculously falls in, almost like it was supposed to happen.
2: Was there even like 20% Texas fans there?
1: No.
2: It must have been like...
1: No. Total. Matter of fact, like, I don't think, like, people who normally would dress up like they're going to see, like, a, you know, a country show, like a Parker McCollum, something like that.
2: Alabama tomorrow night.
1: Alabama tomorrow night. I know someone's going to that. Lucky. But it's that thing where you're like, wait a minute. Most of us would just look at that as luck. Just luck. Almost like, you know, people say it's almost like a movie. That's such weird that how simply we say that nowadays. It's almost like a movie. We chalk it up to luck, maybe a little backspin was on the ball, we can see it. But there is an actual conspiracy theory floating around that internet of ours that says something very different might be happening.
3: Oh, I'm a,
1: you can I ask.
2: No, I will.
1: If it reveals too much, I may not answer it yet. But go ahead.
2: I kind of want to know, and I kind of don't want to know. I don't have a cough button, so I don't want it ruined.
1: Well,
2: ruined.
1: When you talk about blowers of whistles, sometimes they're real. Sometimes they're actually paid to go and distract you even further. So it's kind of like really tough to believe anything. So I went down a rabbit hole on a website called Reddit. Okay.
4: Mm-hmm.
2: Oh.
1: It's not Reddit. It's not spelled like that.
2: You didn't go to the rabbit hole. You went down.
1: I went down it. Yeah. Okay. I didn't go up it either. But when you're down there, how are you going to get out? But go up the rabbit hole to get out.
2: You have to. Say it's high square or not.
1: The NBA might not be completely on the level of some of this. You know, even yesterday, we said something about fake sports and Paige. As traditionally, as most would say, oh, are you talking about wrestling? Which I get. No. It's not scripted like wrestling, but influenced, nudged maybe, guided through just enough to create that drama that it keeps millions around the world watching constantly. And the wildest theory, or version of this theory, I should say, says that the league can actually influence whether a shot goes in using magnets.
2: Oh.
1: Some people actually believe that the basketballs, which they're very, very, very strict about, they have to be, which every league has their own brand of ball. Michael Jordan preferred a Wilson ball. He preferred a Wilson ball, was not allowed to play with a Wilson ball.

0: know if that had anything to do with it or not. Some believers say that the basketballs actually have small metal components in them, as well as the rims where they can be magnetized. And if that were true, someone could activate the rim and pull a shot in,
1: mm-hmm.
0: or do the opposite. What happens when you put two magnets against each other?
2: Mm-hmm.
0: You ever see somebody throw up a shot and then
2: or it just doesn't even get close? Dude.
0: That's why these conspiracy videos, and you can look it up on YouTube yourself, and it's not AI. These things were put up years ago. It shows balls bouncing multiple times on the rim and just oddly falling out, and then somehow it just falls right back in, and like it was completely off target and suddenly found the net.
2: Everybody that plays street ball knows that you hate a double rim. Because there's too much bounce. So this isn't that far-fetched. And plus, knowing what we know about what the NFL does to their footballs.
1: Deflategate.
0: Deflategate. There you go.
2: And they put stuff in the footballs.
0: And it's not just a theory. Like, one of the most famous examples, in fact, boy, you'll remember this, the 2019 playoffs, Kawhi Leonard, that buzzer beater. Game 7, Toronto. It was like 6-7 seconds. Oh, no, I just said 6-7. 6 or 7. Seconds were left. The ball hit that rim once, and then twice, and then three times. And you're saying, what then? A fourth time.
2: I think it was against the Sixers, right?
0: It went
2: to go to the finals.
0: Boom, boom, boom, boom. Right in there, wins the game. Fans went crazy, but online, immediately people were like, wait a minute. How does a ball bounce four times like that and still just go right in? Some said that when the ball hit, because, you know, they have my page. Hold on. They have... I'm going to have to put I'm closing my left eye while I do this. Paige is showing me a
2: I just saw a phone pop up. I was like, she was right about the ADD.
0: It's like if you were the president and you're sitting there and the microphones are already in the thing, and then you see the great Ed Jensen. God bless him. We miss him.
2: Yeah.
0: That microphone would slowly go up closer and closer to its face.
3: Son of a bitch.
0: Ed Jensen, I'll get to your question in a minute.
2: Ed Jensen here. We'll smoke one for you, brother.
1: I'm sorry.
0: Like, how does it... I want to see that, but I do have notes here, and I want to stay on them.
1: <I'm> sorry.
0: So, they said it sounded heavy, unlike any of the... And that wasn't just fans of the other team. Then there's Jeremy Lin. This is where Fatboy contributed, and this is where this all kind of added in. He added a little bit of a different kind of fire to this discussion. In an interview, he told a story about a game where he was playing one of the best nights of his career. And that guy, I mean, he came out of nowhere and then kind of just disappeared in a sentence.
2: Lin Sanity.
0: Lin Sanity was running wild. That night, he had 20 points, 10 assists after three quarters. Why would you take him out? When you're...
2: He's hot as fish grease, as they say.
0: God bless. I haven't heard that in forever.
2: Yeah. Mark Jones, shout out.
0: But the fourth quarter comes, and he suddenly got pulled from the game. He said an assistant coach. Told him the decision didn't come from the bench either. It came from above. Now,
2: what?
0: When somebody would say that, that normally would mean like God told them or something. But it came from above. Lin claimed that he received a call from higher-ups, ending his and another player's night that night. The team ended up losing in overtime. And conspiracy theorists immediately pointed out to this as proof that outside forces can, in fact, influence what happens on the court.
2: Oh, yeah. They're very aware of what's going on. I'm convinced they'll tell a player, ease back a little bit. Okay, look.
0: It's pretty obvious.
2: They did not want Bam Adebayo to be the guy that broke Kobe's record. Nobody's going to get to Wilt. Maybe they could.
0: No.
2: So now second is Bam Adebayo's 83 points.
0: Bam!
2: Over Kobe. And
0: they take him out.
2: Tell me it's not rigged. Washington don't play any defense.
0: When it always comes to really, it seems like any kind of conspiracy theory, they always bring in these guys with the S word in their title. And that's scientists. Scientists say that the weird bounces that happen are just physics. Spin, velocity, the
2: come on.
0: What is it you call when you bowl? You put that
2: put a little English on it?
0: English, that's it. Also in billions.
2: Stank. Some people say stank.
0: Some say actually Lin's situation was likely just a strategic decision made by the team to save him for later in the game. But if you combine these moments, these miraculous shots, weird

0: billions of dollars in gambling. This is what it's leading to.
1: Yep.
0: It's easy to see why these things are coming up more and more and more. So I'm not saying that the NBA is rigged or even college basketball. And if it were, certainly the fouls called against the Lady Gamecocks the other day do come up. But
1: that's a factor, too.
0: If everything is like really random, if it's all just physics, it's all happenstance, it's all luck, coincidence, whatever, then how does so many of the most unbelievable shots in history happen at the exact moment that the TV station, the network, and the league in general needs the maximum drama going? Because we always, boy, it was just like a movie. Just like a movie.
1: It's so hard to get a good game now. You don't know if you're going to get a good game. And look, they put microphones in the rims, so it's not a surprise that they would, you know, maybe
0: sound heavy when they hit.
1: Yeah, manipulate some other stuff too. We're not even talking about the cold envelope. You cannot say that wasn't rigged.
0: That was very rigged.
1: Plus, that's Wimby. You think they're going to chance Wimby going to Charlotte? His piss pours that. Now it's a little better now, but like usually, his piss pours that organization's ran in Charlotte.
0: I won't say the person's name because they probably don't want me to. But I talked to a gambling addict, okay? I'm not even kidding about this. And they said that they had heard from the higher-ups that a lot of these players are actually gamblers themselves in other sports. And they end up losing so much because they'll likely bet on their alma mater a lot. They'll bet on, you know, other teams. You know, if they're in the NBA, they may bet football. Which is legal to do.
1: Which is very odd.
0: But what happens is they start to lose money, and the bookies say, look, I know a way where you won't owe us any more money. And, dude, it happens. It absolutely happens.
1: Look at Jontae Porter, banned for life, because he took himself out of games and told people to bet his unders. Same thing they accused Terry Rozier of doing. Taking himself out of games and, you know, people profiting off of the unders.
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0: what? You missed the previous Rise Guys morning show? A true P1 would have never let that happen. So here's what the Rise Guys have been up to on 93.3 The Planet.
1: Wow, twins. Rob Van Dam and his wife, Katie Forbes, welcome twin girls, Karma and Saba.
2: Hi.
1: Dude, did he name his daughter after Sabu?
3: Oh, I don't know.
4: They were pretty close.
1: Yeah.
3: Twins!
1: The Remember twins were born via C-section.
3: Nice.
2: Why do you say nice?
4: Keep everything intact.
2: Okay.
1: I know that's exactly what you're going to say.
2: I was thinking of Mattman. That's just kind of weird.
1: Oh, yeah. I have no tact. I'm not very tactful. I have the gear. I have some tactical gear.
4: I don't think I was a C-section baby.
1: I was.
4: I definitely wasn't a preemie.
2: I was vaginal.
4: Nice. I'm telling you.
1: It's a weird way to say it, though, isn't it?
4: Yeah, it is. Like this.
2: Well, my mom always said, you know, I gave birth to you. And I was like, okay, well, I didn't ask to be born.
1: I tell you what. Wow.
4: I love that. I love that defense.
1: I didn't ask to be born.
2: She's like, I was in labor for you. And I was like, okay.
4: I couldn't leave you in there. Yeah.
1: Well, guess what? I told your dad to pull out. Guess what? He did.
2: Yeah, you were. No, I was.
1: The driveway.
2: I was the broken condom baby. I was told I was an accident.
1: What?
3: Jeez.
1: What? Okay.
2: I was never planned.
1: You know,
4: that's a catchy nickname.
1: A certain attorney that I know makes jokes about that, saying, accidents happen. In fact, that's my parents.
4: Yep.
1: I've heard him say that, Rob Inario. But never have I heard him say, I'm the result of a broken condom.
2: Yep. That's me.
4: Broken now, rubber baby.
1: Was it? I don't want to ask about your parents' sex life. That's
4: really, come on. You got to. Like, it's educational at this point.
2: No, say it. I don't care.
1: Well, I was just, well.
4: Definitely ask if this music going.
1: Okay. Art older?

0: Your brother? Okay. So had they just said, all right, we're just going to have one?
1: Well, my dad was, he was deployed a lot, you know, during that time. So I don't remember.
0: So he didn't want to leave her by herself pregnant. Why do women always take their shoes off when they get pregnant? But when she was barefoot and pregnant, he was over, you know, seas wherever. Yeah, well, that's a smart move.
2: He was in the jungle.
0: And plus, you know what I'm saying? It's like it usually goes, you know.
1: And he was a handsome man.
0: Isn't it true, like, the pill can cause bad things for a woman?
1: What do you mean?
2: Cause acne, right?
0: Well, there's some kind of big trade-off to you not being able to get pregnant when you take the pill.
2: Is it like a?
1: I think it does clear up your skin a little bit because it
0: clears it up. I thought it led to cervical c-word.
2: Does it
0: cancer?
2: Does it shrink their stuff like it does ours allegedly?
0: What, steroids?
2: Yeah.
1: I'm not sure what shrinkage you're talking about, my dear.
2: Like down here.
1: Oh.
2: You know, like Big Montana.
0: Isn't it fun? She'll sit here and ridicule balls and things like that. But you bring up.
1: No, I don't know.
2: It was something like that, right? Maybe it was I don't have a cough. Maybe it was like a menstruation type of issue, right?
0: I mean, that's like Al Pacino clearing his throat.
2: Let me talk about you.
1: Take birth control pills for so long. I'm not going to do anything else but that.
2: Oh, my God. We've had ideas all morning.
0: Anything else but that?
2: A new GLP-1 called girth control. Dude.
1: At least for shirts.
2: Scrape it up.
0: At least for shirts.
2: I'm on girth control. I'm not, but you know somebody else.
0: Paige AI that. Paige made a very nice AI picture of me. I'm saying it's AI because I don't look that good.
2: She really did.
0: She did. I just threw that together, and it spelled everything right too.
2: Well, it's pretty alarming.
1: Like two different.
2: The technology she knows how to use now.
0: Why is that alarming?
2: Because like she made it so fast.
0: You did. Well, yesterday.
1: See, it's always, that's why I make things fast like that. It's always a conversation when people stop calling me Elsa, you know, because I always say, let it go. Or.
2: Oh, yeah.
1: It's like, let it go. Stop arguing.
0: She was talking about when she was mountain climbing. And she's like, I'm tired of holding this person on the side of the road. Just let it go.
2: That's what the. That doesn't work.
0: Look at me right now. Did it bother, and this is psychologically speaking, did it bother you as, when did they tell you that you were a broken condom baby?
1: it didn't bother me. I don't think my brother was all that planned either, so.
0: But why would you tell, I don't know, maybe I'm overthinking this. That just seems strange to tell a kid. By the way, we did not plan for you.
1: Mm-hmm.
2: That's good. You shouldn't say that, right?
1: These are my fine parents.
0: Nothing against your parents. Your mother, I never knew your father. And, you know, that's it. What year would that have been right there?
1: I don't even know.
0: You tell by the hair. She had she had a box in her hair, too. It looked like, I don't know how white women had hair so tall.
2: God, I wish you would have, did your mom have a big rack, too?
1: Yeah, it runs in the family.
0: Nice. Yeah. What about your dad? No, I'm just kidding.
1: How would I know?
0: Well, mine did.
3: How would I know?
1: He was a handsome guy. I don't even know what his little awards are on here.
0: But how would that come up? Did they say, a condom commercial came on?
1: I have no idea.
0: Guess what? Bull crap lifestyle didn't work for us. We'll say Magnum. How about that?
1: I don't know. It was just Magnum, like they were busted. They were so strict, and I'd be like, well, I don't want to. Do that,
0: and they would say, well, guess what, you're a broken condom baby.
2: Yeah, so you have to do it. Yes. Oh my God, Dan BCG. In Columbia, let the boobies hit the floor. Write that one up.
0: Where did that come from?
2: I was thinking about Paige taking her bra.
1: Do
0: you remember yesterday when yesterday in the engineering room something fell in there and I had been, and I said, what happened, Paige? You take your bra off.
3: That's where I remember it from.
1: Yeah, it hurts.
0: Real though, Fatboy, did your parents tell you any kind of insight on that?
2: I don't know my story.
0: I don't either.
2: I don't even know if my parents were married, to be honest with you.
0: See, my thing, I think it's very smart, but I also wonder about this. So before, my parents were married 5 years before they had me. It's unlike most Southern stories. You usually had a kid for 5 years before you get married.

0: But they did it the old fashioned way, and they would get two orphan brothers from Connie Maxwell Children's Home, which I don't even know if that's a thing anymore. It used to be when I was a kid. We gave all kind of money to it.
1: I think it's the boys' home now, right?
0: Boys' home of the South?
1: Off of Wade Hampton.
2: See, I don't even know.
1: 29 Wade Hampton.
2: My brother was born somewhere else. Like, because I was born.
0: Right from the butt?
3: I was about to say.
2: No, I was born in in Buford, but he was born at another military base where we live. So I don't remember where he was
1: born. Fort Dix?
2: I don't know.
0: Like my parents, they would get the orphan brothers maybe 1 weekend a month or every other weekend or something like that. And so I started thinking, like, did my dad have two kids that he didn't ever tell my mom about, and that was his every other weekend thing? Of course not. But also, they said we were wanting to be used to being parents before we had kids.
1: That's smart.
0: Yeah, but it's almost like, what if those kids had been just major brats? And my parents said, I could hear my dad say, Mary, I don't know if I can deal with this or not. Yeah, I know, Phil. These boys are wild.
1: Or
0: let's just not have any kids. And then what would have happened? Nothing. I wouldn't be here.
1: She would have gotten pregnant anyway, but you would have been dropped off at the firehouse or that place.
0: The sub place wasn't around then.
2: I don't even know if if the baby came first or their marriage came first with my family.
1: Yeah, it's like you don't really.
2: I never asked that of my mother.
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0: Rise Engine P1s. 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
1: What did you say?
0: That's a lot of peas.
2: I love the Rise, guys.
0: Welcome to the

0: Churchville and texters around the world, text in. Is there like, we know now about the UFC. See, it's just like the Illuminati. We knew, we now see it.
1: Yeah.
0: I never knew what the upside down pineapple was. I enjoyed the cake. Mm-hmm. And also now I'm starting to wonder, was my grandma a swinger? Because that was her best dessert.
2: Yeah, that was good. If she could make it.
0: What was the point of an upside down pineapple cake? Oh my God.
1: You know she was.
0: First it was pandas and now it's this.
2: I can't.
0: Upside down pineapple cake. Yep. Wow. Oh, yes.
1: Any gay bars in Chattanooga that you want us to work in? Reference to?
2: Right.
0: I'm not writing that down.
1: I saw they just had a Playboy club back in the day. I was looking at pictures of that place.
0: Chattanooga?
1: Yeah.
0: Was it an official Playboy club?
1: Oh, yeah.
0: Oh, wow.
1: That's kind of cool.
0: Wow. Yeah. Wonder what that was about. I mean, no offense, Chattanooga, I love you. But that's like saying we're going to build a new wall.

0: Walt Disney World in Greenville.
1: Yeah, like how did that, like who started it? What was like their stuff going on in there?
0: Oh, God, yes.
2: Did Hugh Hefner ever come over there?
0: Well, he may have visited.
2: Good deal.
1: It said it was built in 72 by some guy named Billy Hull.
0: Hey, Billy.
1: It had a Playboy bunny shaped pool.
2: Of course.
1: Tiki decor. It was designed for lavish parties. It was called the Swingers Club. Like, you know, quote unquote.
0: Yeah.
1: But it was demolished in 2014.
0: Demolished. They're hiding our history from us.
1: People vandalized it too much.
0: They probably did that out of health concerns. It was probably employees from Hustler.
2: Uh-huh. I got jealous.
0: They said, my God. Hey, it's Hustler. Hey, what's up, gallery? Listen, I'm patching in a long-distance call. Oi, are you there?
3: It's We. The name of my magazine is We. It's not Oi.
1: Oi.
3: We want to go in together.
2: Oi, bay.
3: And go to war against Hefner. And we don't want to go all the way to California, but we found out there's one in Chattanooga.
1: Dude, they say the guy that built it got arrested for plotting the death of his wife's lover. What the hell?
3: Man.
2: This is a depressing
0: People in Chattanooga are like, you guys have never heard of this before? Here it is on March 0th, 2026, and you...
2: Where have you been?
0: Didn't realize that was going on. Well, yeah. Next thing you know, there was going to be a... Is there a Hustler Club in Hendersonville? Now I'm wondering.
1: Yeah, this place...
4: Club Hustler.
1: Cool. It's near the pancake place in Hendersonville.
3: Oh, yeah.
1: Bear City Page. Page. Gosh,
2: yeah, I don't have any manners.
1: That wasn't even a burp.
2: Forgive me.
0: I think you should fight to have him call. That was great. That was great. That wasn't even a burp.
2: Somebody vomited on their microphone.
1: Yeah. Oh, this place got graffitied real bad. Like, it is tagged.
0: Like, tagged with, like gang symbols? Are there gangs in Chattanooga? And then the other part of that.
2: Maybe it was just like a drug den.
0: Like ding-a-lings or something?
1: What's this Trump in the pool? But the carpet was purple. Like, I bet this place back in the day.
0: Somebody spray painted Trump in the pool.
1: Yep. There's a big screen TV, like an old one.
2: Oh, nice.
0: Guys, we can't go to Washington anymore. We're going to storm the Playboy Club.
1: Dude, I bet Edith was in this place a couple times at least.
0: Oh, Edith. Let me go ahead and get my phone screen open.
1: Oh, people were living here. Like, they were living in the pool. There's a couch and a TV in the pool.
2: All right. Like squatters.
1: Yeah, squatters or a bunch
0: of
1: drugs.
0: I bet they were squatting on a lot of different things. Faces. Wow. Genitalia.
1: Dang,
0: what
1: man.
0: Up, we?
1: There aren't cool places like this anymore because they all get torn down for, you know, genderfication, as you said the other
0: day. Well, people got... I know I did that on purpose. People got to have somewhere to live. That's why they...
1: Evidently.
0: Dude, I'll tell you, I saw one of the... I wanted to video it, but I was like... Some would, video it and put it online. But some people would say, "Oh, you're shaming," and that wasn't the intent. So, and I should not give a damn too much. What I mean, I care what people think, but at the same time, I don't want to do anything that could be seen as bad. But anyway, we have a place in downtown Greenville called Unity Park. And it's right there by the post office, the old post office.
1: It's got the tower, Big Wong.
0: Yeah, and.
2: Boy, that thing isn't pretty.
0: Right there in a little circle, a lot of, I assume, homeless people. It's directly across from the soup kitchen, and they're there with their buggies or shopping carts. And Paige, you might not do headlines.
2: Okay, all right. This is more important.
0: Well.
1: I might take this one real quick.
0: I don't know. I don't know. Hold on, no. Hold on. Damn it.
1: What were you saying?
0: I don't know before that just
1: Okay,
0: happened.
1: Well, this is great.
2: I want to hear from her.
1: I gave you a pen. Write it down.
0: Give me that orange juice back. You can't have it.
1: I'm going to have to Ralph it.
0: All right.
1: If you waited like 30 minutes, I'd probably give it back to you with more sugar in it than it was before.
0: Say her name and she'll call in. Oh, it's Edith from Chattanooga.
5: Hey, Edith. Good morning.
0: Hey. Are you the one that spray painted Trump in the Playboy Club pool?
1: Don't lie.
5: Nope.
0: Damn.
5: Nope. But it was called Paul Gray's Play Lake Club.
0: Play Lake.
1: Well, that sounds better, actually.
5: Yeah, and when I was 15, I looked like I was about 21, and

0: My
1: Oh.
0: man in the cages.
2: No
3: what?
2: Way. No
3: 15?
2: Way. No way. No way. No way. No way.
0: Yep.
2: No way.
0: They hung up over the bar.
1: How did you get in? Did they? Well, I guess they didn't care, did they?
0: No. I knew Paul Gray.
2: Is he still living?
0: No.
2: Okay.
0: No,
2: well, I want to say good because this. I don't want him to, you know.
1: So what's the story of he tried to kill his wife's boyfriend? You know that story?
0: Well, yeah. And he should have.
2: God!
3: Oh, Jesus, my God. Man.
2: This is, of course, God. Edith, this is the day that the, wait a minute, do you live stream us, Edith?
0: No. Oh,
2: regular radio?
0: I
2: okay.
0: To take care of business when business needs to be taken care of.
1: Just listen to, you know.
2: Right.
1: On the air.
2: Well, yeah, I'm saying like we're having some freaking great radio, but people can't listen to us. Because
0: why?
2: It's stupid. Because the app's not working.
1: Stupid ass app.
2: Stupid thing sucks. It does, Edith. It's I mean, like, and I know people in our building don't have control over it, but hell, I mean.
1: Well, somebody's got to.
2: Well, I don't know who does. I mean, the boss is on vacation.
0: Did the cleaning crew come in there and accidentally hit one of the wires out of the thing?
2: Well, we, you know, it's funny you say that. We did have a crew that ran the cleaning chair downstairs, but we had to let them go. But no, the cleaning crew, Fat Boys ran into them before, and insurance didn't pay. But also,
1: it's called a garbage changing crew. We'll call it that.
2: Yeah, the trash people.
1: Trash
2: That's awful.
1: People.
2: That's awful.
3: Wow.
1: How did you know this guy when you met him when you were young?
0: I was real young. Yeah.
1: So he just says, "Come dance in the club."
2: Wait a minute. Like,
0: oh yeah.
2: Okay. Like, let's pace. Dang, the, Edith, man. What are you doing this morning?
0: I'm sitting here looking like this.
2: Shouldn't do that to me over the
3: you
2: phone.
3: You go,
2: Edith.
3: Pretty lady.
2: I want to pace this right now. This is like all things considered going on in the world right now. I kind of want to like take the gamble. Mm-mm. This is wild. Okay, so time wise, where are we at in this?
1: We gotta take a break.
2: Okay, Edith, I'm writing down a bullet point.
0: Okay.
1: But I know she'll hold on.
3: Mm-hmm.
0: Oh yeah.
2: When you were 15, you met. So when we come back, I want to find out where you met him and then how ultimately he asked you to come. All right, hold on, Edith. We're gonna come right back. I want to find out more about this. Fat Boy said if there was a swingers club, they should have an upside down pineapple door.
1: Great idea.
2: Starts to Googling swinger clubs and happens upon what we thought was called the Playboy Club in Chattanooga, Tennessee.
1: Yeah.
2: I've jumped in on the research team as well.
1: Ooh.
2: It changed names like a lot of businesses do when they're doing things. And it started off originally as the Playmate Club. They had to change it because of infringement. They changed it to Play Lake, but it says here locals called it Play Late with a T.
1: Ooh. I like that.
2: And then Fat Boy says, I wonder if Edith, our, you know, we're not supposed to play favorites, but if they allowed

0: to glamorize dancing in a club at the age of 15. But now Edith's of age and is telling her story. I was saying, and I don't want to date you. I mean, not like being in a relationship with you. I'm actually in one now, but like I meant like try to guess your age. I would never do that. But I was trying to think like what would be playing in the background. And Fat Boy says, "Oh yeah, we should put up." So I went with Molly Hatchet, Flirting with Disaster. Is that cool?
1: That's a great one. Yeah, that's cool.
0: Okay. All right. So 15 years. How did you meet the owner of the club, the infamous owner of the club that was at one point arrested for the murder plot of his wife? How did you?
1: I met him through another dear friend who also had a business here.
0: If you want to say their first name only, again, I don't mind like blowing the lid or telling stories, but I also don't want to get fired.
1: He's still fighting. So I don't want to.
0: For his life?
1: Kind of, sort of, yeah.
0: Oh, wow. Jeez. Okay.
1: For the rest of his life in behind bars.
2: Or, wow.
1: Yeah.
3: Because the time frame of this was like 70s, right? Like mid 70s?
1: Yeah.
3: Okay.
1: It was 1973-74.
3: Okay.
0: My gosh. Speaking of pools, I was still swimming around in my dad's.
1: Well, okay. One of the questions y'all were talking about, my parents did not know.
0: Okay, parents did not know. I'm going to write that down. How did you meet the owner? You said through another business owner. What was that business? Yeah. Not the name, but what kind of business?
1: Wheeling and dealing in items.
0: Pawn shop?
1: No.
0: Drugs?
1: No. Oh, no. It was
0: I think it's fair.
1: Legal. It was all legal back then.
0: Well, what, Jim Crow? I don't know. What?
1: Oh, it was just like diamonds and jewelry and
0: stolen goods.
1: Well, no. Well, yeah, probably.
0: Okay. So
4: dang, this is getting good.
0: Those people kind of, maybe hang out in circles together. Okay. So that guy, would you say that guy, did he talk to some of your other friends and maybe like he was the guy that's like, hey, nightclub owner, you need a diamond for your girl? Guess what? I've got some girls for your club.
1: No. I was the only friend at the time who actually had their backs, even at that age. But I look like I was 21. I mean, I was 44 double D.
4: Jesus.
0: My what are you
1: hair
0: now?
1: Was down to 38. Hey, awesome. When you lose weight, you lose it there first.
0: Well, when's it go to the side handles or love handles? Because, Lord God.
3: I thought there was going to be like a connection to where maybe you had an older boyfriend that was involved with the owner or the club somehow, and then that's how you came to be with the owner.
1: He was married.
2: Oh, my God.
4: Jeez, I knew there was something else.
0: Wow.
1: He was a dear friend.
0: So how did the guy approach you? Like, hey, did the guy know?
1: I approached him.
0: Okay. But did you ever lie about your age, or did he ever even ask?
1: I never lied about my age. He knew because I told him. I'm upfront and honest with everybody.
0: Yeah, no, for sure. Yeah,
1: I've always tried to be that way.
0: Right. Yeah.
3: So he was just like, come to the club, dance for a little bit, and just like that was it for starters.
1: Oh yeah.
0: Did they?
1: He wanted to just see how I did and the reaction and everything. And
0: did they supply the string bikini, as you said?
1: Oh no, I had my own stored away.
0: Okay.
3: So are we talking about, like, when you first get there, are you doing this a couple times a week? Are you trying to – you got to sneak out and do it. Like, how was that working out?
0: Yeah, where did you tell your parents you were going at night?
1: My girlfriend's house.
0: Dude, I told – man, think back to all the times we did that. Like, hey, I'm going over to I can't say any of my friends' names. They don't like when I say their names because they get a bunch of questions at work and stuff and their family members. But let's say Tony – hey, I'm going to spend a night at Tony's house. All right, Matthew. And I'm really going over to my girlfriend's house because her parents are out of town. She told them the same thing. She's staying over at Tony's. So So

0: So, okay, you go, but, so you stay out all night long at 15 years old?
1: Yeah.
0: And then slept back into the house before they woke, or?
1: Oh, I never come back home till I was supposed to. I'd spend in the night with a girlfriend.
0: Right, so what would you do once the club closed down? Do you just go to a diner and have breakfast at 15?
1: Uh-huh.
0: I mean, are you serious?
1: Waffle House was, there was always Waffle House and Crystals. Crystals was good if you were drinking.
0: What's up, Jack in the Box?
1: You were just socializing.
2: Sure.
3: So when you get there, you're 15 years old. Say you're doing this for a little bit. You got to be offered drugs at some point, right? Like, that's got to come into play.
1: No.
3: Oh, really?
1: No, it was completely hands off. Now, I smoked pot outside every night.
3: Yeah.
1: You know, and in the back room.
0: Oh. So you're naughty. So nothing, and this, you have to realize this too. You know, you're 15, so no one's going to judge you by any of this stuff. Because, I mean, hell, you know, at 15, you know, if they, you know, rich ladies came up and said, hey, fat ass, would you like to come
3: break dance for me?
0: Would
3: naked.
0: You like to break dance and swim in trunks on stage? I would certainly have jumped all over that. And then if they said, hey, we can take this to another level, take you home to some of older women, they want to run the town on you, you know, I'd be like, oh, okay.
3: That's the next question. Like, Edith, were you propositioned by maybe any couples that were in there at the time?
0: Or just dudes in general?
1: No. No.
0: Wow.
1: I was very well protected. Oh, no. It was almost as if my daddy was standing at the door with a butcher knife.
2: Oh,
4: my God.
3: I was going to ask that.
1: He was well protected.
0: Did?
1: Now, that, he never wanted anything to happen. He walked me back out,
0: yeah.
1: Put me in the cab, set me where I was going to go, and I had enough money. I had quite a bit of money for a long time.
0: I was going to say, what was the compensation, like per night or whatever?
1: Well, it wasn't anything for me to walk away with $1,000 a night, and that was back then.
4: Wow.
3: Yeah, because when you researched this place, they said there were thousands of people a night that would come like in and out of this place.
1: Oh, yeah.
0: Damn.
1: There was a lot.
0: How long did you do this for, Edith?
1: For about a year. Just a year, yeah. Because I also got a job down at Truck City washing dishes.
4: Oh, my God.
0: Wait a minute. You left the thousand. Now, granted, you were 15 and this was illegal and la-di-da, yeah. But all that. But, like, you also went to Truck City, a truck stop maybe, like a diner kind of thing?
1: Oh, yeah. That's where all the, at one time, Dolly Parton come through. Tanya
0: She's like, wait a minute. Are we related? I just noticed your breast. She said she was 44 double B. Yeah.
3: So did you know about
0: Jolene, about her now?
3: Right? I just really did. Did you know about the relationship between the owner and his wife? Because everything says they had an open relationship for the most part.
1: They did. She'd be over in one corner and he'd be over in another corner. They'd always have somebody.
0: Wow.
3: See, that's where the dissension started to creep in.
0: Did you, like, you talked about being in the back room and you kind of laughed real good when you were doing that. Did you, like, not that you participated, but did you see, like, the drugs of the time, you know? The open...
1: That's how I knew when I got old enough. And it wasn't until after I got married and divorced the first time that I actually introduced myself to the harder stuff.
3: Oh.
1: So all that saying that marijuana is the gateway to drugs, no, it's not.
0: No.
1: It's mind over matter. If you ain't got a mind, it don't matter.
0: No.
3: So I don't know if you know this. So... the murder plot, there was a boyfriend involved. The owner's wife had a boyfriend.
0: Yeah.
3: Did you know the boyfriend or, like, kind of see that going on?
1: He was the bouncer.
4: Oh, wow.
3: Jesus, he was there every day.
0: Edith, I'm going to give you, like, a gift card or something to my website, just something to compensate you for this, because to be honest with you. No, yeah,
1: no.
0: Bull, I'll feel guilty because this is going to go.
1: Look, guys, my love is given to y'all for free.
0: Well, I thought you didn't work anymore.
1: I love you.

0: Well, you come dance in the studio then.
1: Oh, yeah.
2: Honey, if I was to do that now, because I've had 13 back surgeries. Oh, and
0: we'll get a hammock in here. You can just lay in the hammock in a string
2: bikini. Oh, I've got one of those.

0: B1s, it's Stone Man. Hope you're having a great Memorial Day weekend. 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
0: Here's Matt Nash, Asian Fat Boy.
2: All right, for real, there's a bunch of people on hold. Let's start just... hold on, Fat Boy. Just say who's on the who you want to go to first.
3: Tommy.
2: Tommy, good morning.
4: Hello.
2: Hey. Hey.
4: Can you hear me?
2: Yes, we hear you fine.
4: Yo, guys, how's it going? Hey.
2: Hey, you hear us fine?
4: Yes. Yes. Okay. Yes. Cool. All right. Okay. I know this is gonna sound weird, but like I'm having the hardest time dating right now.
2: Well, let me ask you this. Are you on, like, Bluetooth or speaker or anything like that?
3: Great question.
4: Yeah. Put on my headphones real quick, so I figured it'd be quiet that way. Is it bad? Do I need to come off?
3: Yeah. If you could throw those away, that'd be great.
2: Yeah, you should.
5: Set them on fire.
2: Quit buying your electronics at CVS. No offense.
4: Does it sound any better for you guys?
3: No.
2: Much better, Thomas.
5: Much better. Sound like you're in a tunnel.
2: All right. Okay. You're having a hard time dating?
4: Yeah, exactly. I'm having the hardest time dating right now, and, like,

0: none of my friends or family believes me when I tell them this.
1: Well, we're interested for sure. Like, you know, what's the issue?
0: Well, it's like I have a type, always have, right? Yeah. Like,
2: oh, can we guess?
0: Yeah, go ahead.
1: That'd be fun.
2: I'm gonna guess older. Older women. Okay. That was my guess, Paige. Do you have a guess, Paige? What kind of woman does he like that his family? Oh,
0: older women.
2: he's laughing at that.
1: Okay. I think he likes petite, like real skinny.
2: Petite. I do not like my steaks that way for sure.
0: You're like in the area. You're in the area, okay. Kind of.
2: Oh, petite. Midgets.
1: No. You like skinny
2: little women.
3: I hope he doesn't like
0: the very opposite of little women.
1: You don't like the
3: you
1: March
3: like
1: sisters?
3: Large girls?
0: Yeah. I like big girls, all right? Okay. I like big girls.
2: Like
0: not like thick, not a little curvy. I mean big.
2: Okay. Now define this so we're on the same page exactly. Like do you mean like really like tall, like basketball player looking girls or?
0: Okay, I'll say it like this. Like my last girlfriend, like my last actual relationship,
2: yeah.
0: She was like 5'6", probably 260, maybe 270.
2: Yeah.
0: And honestly, I thought she was perfect. Like I thought she was incredible, with, you know.
1: Dude, so you're like committed to that size? That category, I guess?
0: I wouldn't say it like that. Like that's just what I'm into, you know? Like that's who I connect with. But
3: he likes
0: curvy
3: girls.
1: Yeah,
0: you can put it a little bit like that, but like lately, I cannot find one that like wants anything real with me, you know?
2: And you know what the weird thing about that is that most people would just assume that that would be easy. Like, I mean,
0: exactly.
2: I don't know what you look like. I mean, are you a big, tall, heavy guy? I mean, I
1: you're a hot dude.
2: You sound hot, Tommy.
0: I think I'm average, you know? But I think I'm average, but yeah. Exactly. Like, you know, everybody thinks I'm lying. They're like, there's no way you can't find one. Like, I'm telling you guys, I cannot.
1: But why? Like, are you just getting turned down a lot? Like, what's going on?
0: See, like, that's the strange part. I'm not getting turned down, like, right away. I get along with them great at first. We hang out. We talk. Everything feels really good, you know?
2: Yeah.
1: It's got to be easy to find.
2: What happens, though? That's what we always say, Tommy. You probably agree with this, and Paige always laughs at it. Any woman, like, you know, when a guy's like, yeah, I'm going to go out and look for some more tonight, you know, whatever. a woman doesn't have to go look for it. It doesn't matter. But nevertheless, though, if you just tuned in, Tommy has a dilemma. Tommy has a particular type of woman that he can't find. I mean, you know, if you walk out into the dating world and you have no, you know, people will call them stereotypes all day. And I hate to quote Kanye West, but he says it's not racist, it's a preference. And that doesn't just mean, it could go to anything. It could be hair color or it could be the size of a woman, which is Tommy's situation. He, you know, that's the other thing. I like a thick woman. Well, sometimes that means, you know, big old hoo-ha's and, you know, a big old tea cutter, whatever you want to call it.
1: I don't know if I believe him still because I feel like I can go outside here and find a big woman, not my size, but pretty close, almost anywhere.
2: But
1: since the South, my
2: what
1: God.
2: Is that thought of if you find one, she's going to drop everything, yeah, let's do sex right now. Like, that's like... When you're in a like the gym and you find out there's a gay guy in there, it's like, oh my God.
1: He's gonna look at you in the shower.
2: He's gonna try to do like first of all, that's putting yourself over real strong, thinking that any gay guy is gonna be into you. I mean anybody out there.
1: You said it, you know, you didn't say this, but don't you assume that if you see like a bigger girl, she needs like help to like facilitate some situations?
2: I think it depends on, you know, like the height and also, but like, you know.
1: 5'6", 260. I
2: mean, well.
1: It's a bowling ball with Hooters.
2: You know, and again, I'll get the message again saying, hey, lay off fat boy. But like, what if your wife had, you know, she wasn't really into to big guys? You know, that would suck. You wouldn't have your son now and all that.
1: I wasn't always big. I got big.
2: Okay, so.
1: At that point, it was already like, you know.
2: But that was that show, like, she really loves you because you bloomed up the size of a trailer.
1: Oh,
2: it shows true love right there.

0: It does.
1: Yes.
2: Well, I don't like if how you use that word so much.
0: Mini, what, trailer?
2: No.
1: Chulo.
0: If it was the opposite, how many men would have walked away from women? Like,
2: not Tommy.
0: You brought it up. How much have you, since time you over the last 21 years you've been married? 22.
2: How much weight have I put on?
0: Yeah.
2: Over 200 pounds.
0: So if the opposite was that you married her and you stayed your size, she gained 200 pounds. Are you gone? Are you like?
2: Well, I'd make sure Tommy didn't come around my house.
0: Tommy'd be okay. Yeah.
1: Tommy'd be knocking on your door.
0: It's a pleasant way of saying, let's get back to Tommy.
1: His wife is beautiful. I mean.
0: Oh yeah, but I'm saying like, just think shoe on the other foot. Sometimes it seems like the
2: yes.
0: It's rare with the men. But with the, and I hate that too. I mean, I really do. Cause,
2: you know, it's tough to say.
0: Plus, women, if they've had kids, like, yo, you get like a full pardon on everything for me. Like, I mean, like, for real.
2: Well, it depends on how many you got.
0: Actually, you know what? Any woman does. Cause you got the period thing, you got all this, the worry of menopause and all this stuff. But at least you don't lose your hair.
2: Period.
0: All right, Tommy.
1: Some people do.
0: Yes. Well, and I hate that. That's where I will say I feel the worst for a woman who's losing her hair.
2: But she loses too much, like you ain't going to hang around for that.
0: I feel so, so bad because you can still spot a wig a mile away. Am I right, Tom? Okay. Let's get back to your situation, though. Your family, your friends, they don't believe it that you can't find a girl. And you found some, but then it just never works out. So are you asking us to, like, help you find a large woman, or what is
3: I guess not exactly. Maybe I just get a little advice from you guys on a situation I've been going through.
0: But you said you got shut down, though, and you were getting along with them great and all this stuff. And then I was like, well, what happens? And then what? I think that's where we had to go to break. Like,
3: Yeah. Like, for example, you know, like, I took this girl out a couple weeks ago. Dinner, drinks, great conversation. I thought it was great, and it went perfect. We were laughing the whole time, you know?
2: Yeah. So, like, in your head, you're like, this is a done deal.
1: Oh, love
2: like,
1: it.
2: It's going to happen.
3: Mm-hmm. And then next day, I wake up. She texts me, you're such a sweet guy. I just don't feel that spark.
2: You should text her back and say you weren't fat enough anyway.
0: Oh, God.
1: That could happen with anybody, though.
0: That seems like a line that is just used, though.
3: I feel like it's happened so many times to me that, like, I find out she's messing with some dude that goes to our gym who barely even texts her back, you know?
0: Yeah, but see, some women like that. They like to be drug along.
2: They love that chaos.
1: They like to be gaslit.
0: They love chaos. They love.
2: She picked that over you.
0: Yeah, she chose it over him, I would say.
2: Yep.
3: That's what it feels like. And I'm sitting here like, I've got a job. I'm stable. I'm not ugly.
0: I told you.
3: What am I missing? You know, like, please tell me, guys, what am I missing?
0: Well, let me ask you this. So how do you come across when you first start talking to them? You know, like,
3: I'm just honest. Like, I say I like bigger women.
0: Therein lies the problem, I feel like. Don't you sound that sounds a little, like, targeted or whatever? Like, you know, if I sit down with a girl and she says, you know, I'm really into guys with, degrade me right now, Paige. What is something? I can't, I'm trying to not bury myself right
1: big
0: now.
1: Big ears.
0: Today. Huh?
1: Big ears.
2: She can't even see them. She's going off of memory. That's worse.
0: Are they big?
2: I mean, I want to pin the one back, but I mean.
0: Jeez. I asked for it, didn't I, Tom? So, like.
2: She thought about
0: so
2: that.
0: So you say, like, oh, I mean, don't you think that means, like, I don't know. What do you think, fat boy?
2: Like, you can't lead with it. If you tell her, like, that's the main reason you're here is because you like bigger women, that's not going
1: to
2: work
1: out. To me, that sounds like if you're just into big women, you just want to have sex with them. And maybe she doesn't want to be used. Maybe she's looking for something more.
3: I mean, isn't that just me, like, being real, though?
0: Yeah,
2: it is.
1: But it's like I'm into a certain type.
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0: 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A few scattered showers and thunderstorms ahead for us here this Memorial Day with cloudy skies and a high around 79. For tonight, chance for showers and storms again, cloudy, low near 66. Tuesday, chance for rain and storms, a high of 81. I'm meteorologist Jennifer Vujicic, via 93.3 The Planet. Currently, it's 68.
1: With no wrecks to report and little to no active road work on this Memorial Day, upstate traffic is moving along at a steady pace. Both I-85 and I-26 are delay-free right now. There are some rain-slick roads and areas of fog slowing speeds along I-85 from Woodruff Road through Spartanburg. From the News Talk 98.9 WORD Traffic Center, I'm Bill Brooks on 93.3 The Planet.
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3: In 2004, at 5:10 a.m., a UFO was spotted over Easley, South Carolina. Easley 911 was flooded with one call. The one guy who saw it has committed at least 15 minutes per week to look outside of what the media reports.
4: 20.
3: To read between the lines. Is that his huge, bushy beard or the true location of Area 51? It's now time for Mattman's Conspiracy Mysteries.
4: Bushy.
5: This little bushy.
4: Is that bushy?
5: You need to get lined up.
4: So we just spent time talking about it, reading tons and tons of texts. People from like all over. I'm from KY, I guess the sex jelly company. I'm from KY, and I've even heard about Greenville Pig and Speedway. Well, guess what?
5: I must be Kenny.
4: People keep saying it might be safe, Greenville Pig and Speedway, that somebody's going to come in, bring the racing back, maybe even fire it up one more time. But what if I told you it was never going to be saved in the first place? Now think about this. We just laid it all out there, a historic racetrack. This person from the KY Jelly factory has even heard of it. I won two races there. I met Dale Jr. there in 1995. This is a piece of history, and it's just been sitting there doing nothing.
5: Nothing.
4: Except around Christmas time. Around

0: Christmas time they do.
1: Not anymore.
0: Well, I was going to say for years, but even that came to an end. Now you got weeds growing through the asphalt. The grandstands are empty and the gates are locked, Paige. But yet somehow, think about this, somehow one of the most talked about pieces of land in the upstate. I'm pulling my pants here. This is where it gets interesting. That track just sets a few miles away, as Fatboy mentioned a moment ago, from the Saluda River.
1: Dirty little river.
0: So, let's think about this for a minute. What do we have here? We have flat land, wide open spaces. I hated that album.
1: That was stuck in my head.
0: Easy road access and infrastructure already nearby. I mean, it's all there. Almost like it was built for something else.
1: Yeah. It's called racing, you goober.
0: No. You goober. I'm serious, because suddenly, over the last few years, you start to hear things. You hear potential buyers or big plans, or I heard Junior going by it, or talks are happening. But nothing ever actually happens. And here's the thing, Paige, as the daughter of a realtor, you'll understand this. The deals don't close. The announcements never come. And the price just keeps creeping up and up and up.
1: So you think, like, whoever's interested.
0: I'm still upping and up.
1: No,
0: and
1: up, keep upping.
0: 15 ups and up. Go.
1: Oh. You think it's like a window shopping type situation? Like, whoever wants it, just, you know, let me look at it for a little bit.
0: Or they're stalling. Like the great road over in Taylor's. Because what kind of company needs a ton of land, access to a steady water source, lots and lots of power, and doesn't want a bunch of attention until they've already got it all lined up?
1: Mm-hmm. Are you asking?
0: Yeah. I mean,
1: Dollywood?
0: Dollywood. He said Dollywood.
2: Oh, that'd be great if we had one here. But
0: you were right
2: there.
0: With the D. I was looking for data centers.
1: Oh.
2: No.
1: Okay.
0: But think about it.
1: God almighty.
0: Massive server farms that they're not from here. They don't care. They don't have any kind of nostalgia. They don't have member berries like we are. They don't care about history. They don't care about the nostalgia. They care about cooling systems, electrical grids, and freaking fiber lines, and land that really nobody's going to fight. Shoot. I'm going to fart hard and fight hard for this boat. I really am. This is what I get. You know what? It's what I get Dude. For making fun of people on the news when they say, like that guy the other day tried to say spit and he said the wrong word.
1: Well, they won't acknowledge it. They might not fart over the land, but they'll fart over that track for sure.
2: I'm sure.
1: Like, they will fight for that track.
0: But only if they know what's really happening. Because what if, I want to be dramatic right here.
2: Bum, dum, bum.
0: All this talk about, quote, saving the Speedway was never, ever, ever about saving it. What if it was just noise? Just enough hope. Keep us all distracted. And while something way, way bigger was being lined up behind the scenes. Like, think about it.
1: So you think somebody possibly already bought it and we don't know?
0: I think if a deal like that was happening, you would not have heard about it until all the I's were crossed and the T's were dotted, Paige. Until it was all done. Because permits get filed quietly. We all have seen where little things happen. They just, things come and go. They disappear. They get preferential treatment. Things like that. Yep. Utility deals signed off on water access approvals. All that stuff. And then by the time it hits the news, guess what? It's not a question anymore.
1: It's so dirty. I don't like it.
0: One day, you drive past that old track where people used to line up on a Saturday night. engines

0: Orin. Crowd screaming. Do a crowd screaming sound.
1: Like a nightmare.
0: And instead, it's just humming buildings. Paige, do a humming voice for me. Well, you sound like you're doing a spiritual.
2: You're going to summon somebody.
0: Yeah, stolen valor. Sweet low.
2: Sweet chariot. Come to carry me home.
0: Rows of them. No windows. Just a low hum in the air, putting power, pulling the power from the residents nearby, pulling the water, and running 24/7 with a staff of three.
2: This is depressing as hell.
0: I know.
2: To even think about any of this stuff.
0: And here's the part that gets me. Like, what if that this thing with data centers wasn't just like they thought of it last year or they thought of it a couple of years ago? Like, what if that decision in that racetrack was made a long, long time ago? And then all we've been hearing since is just the delay. Like, think about it for a minute. Like,
1: Gaslighting.
0: Well, I mean, to a degree. I still don't understand that definition. But was Greenville Pick and Speedway a comeback story that never happened? Oh. Or was it already gone and nobody told us when?
2: Dude, these buildings are massive. And directly behind the track, too, the one.
0: And if you saw that one video, I think I sent it to the group.
2: Undertaker and... three different Undertakers.
0: No, that was.
2: It didn't even look like Hulk Hogan the first one.
0: No, it didn't. They show wrestlers like in their prime, and then the childhood version of them comes and sits behind them on a bench, and then behind them comes current day wrestler.
2: Why was child Bret Hart a Mexican?
0: I know.
2: Like he's Canadian.
0: He looked like Sammy Guevara, but nevertheless, if you. Know anything. I'm talking about, we will keep your anonymity secret. We will.
2: We really would. Because we want to get behind how to save it.
0: We have NSA free phones.
1: I have an idea.
2: We kind of bring it back.
0: What is your idea?
1: To make it a historical site, historical building.
0: Wow, Paige.
1: Is it too late?
0: Well, I mean, like, I think we said that 6 months ago, but that's fine.
2: If they do that, I don't think they could use it, could they?
0: It should be. Why do we...
1: No, but you can...
0: Why can't it get a historic landmarker on there?
2: Will you flash every donor for, like, to save the track? Is that possible?
1: No.
2: So you don't care.
0: What if we have anybody? A blind driver there, and his name is Braille Earnhardt?
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2: 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A few scattered showers and thunderstorms ahead for us here this Memorial Day with cloudy skies and a high around 79. For tonight, chance for showers and storms again, cloudy, low near 66. Tuesday, chance for rain and storms, a high of 81. I'm meteorologist Jennifer Vujicic on 93.3 The Planet. Currently, it's 68.
3: With no wrecks to report and little to no active road work on this Memorial Day, upstate traffic is moving along at a steady pace. Both I-85 and I-26 are delay-free right now. There are some rain-slick roads and areas of fog slowing speeds along I-85 from Woodruff Road through Spartanburg. From the News Talk 98.9 WORD Traffic Center, I'm Bill Brooks on 93.3 The Planet.
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3: So we obviously we'll get the text. We want to keep this moving on pace. So Paige taught us that yesterday. Staying on pace. It's good. And yeah, it is.
1: Forward momentum.
3: So he's going to call the son, but then we'll take calls and we'll read texts and all that stuff. But in the meantime, where we last left off, if you just tuned in, and again, this is...
1: Thank you.
3: I understand Dad's situation here. First off, he has black friends. He has black coworkers, which that's, I would tell Dad, and he's listening on hold, I would say leave that one off. You can't pick your coworkers.
1: Yeah, that's true.
3: Can't do that. But I have a black mechanic. So clearly I am not, and I don't think he is. I do you feel that?
1: No, not pandering. He's, you know, just telling you what his situation is.
3: Yeah, he just said, look, you know, this is the thing, so...
1: It's a diverse life.
3: We've been talking to Dad this morning. He's got a son named Craig who goes by Cray. And he dropped the G.
1: No G.
3: Right, Dad? He's still there. Okay. So no G. And the issue, though, is not who Cray is dating. Craig's been dating a girl named Jasmine. And Dad says she's very nice. The whole family.

0: loves her. But Cray has apparently what some would call culture. What is the word, Paige? Culture, where they... when you steal someone's culture, you're there's a fancy word for it. A fancier word for it.
1: Are you appropriations?
0: Appropriations. Yeah.
2: What is it?
1: Maybe that's what it is. Well, don't forget about the leather pants too.
0: Leather pants. That's right. Gold teeth. Got it. Silk shirts. Looks like a rapper. And Dad is really concerned that people are looking at him and laughing or whatever, and maybe perhaps wondering if he's going to be starring in Malibu's Most Wanted.
1: He's the new Brad Luckman.
0: Yeah.
1: B-Rad Jr.
0: So Dad started talking to him before. Craig thinks that he's just busting his balls, so this is where Dad wants to have a real conversation, of course, live on the biggest radio show in the South. And, hey, Dad, before we dial this number, again, are you sure that you want to do this?
3: Yeah, let's do it.
0: Okay.
3: I'm fully invested.
4: Yeah.
0: Okay.
4: Cultural misappropriation.
0: Misappropriation. Thank you.
4: You're welcome.
0: Paige was misappropriation 2008 through 12. Congratulations, Paige. Who did her title go to? Carol Goldsmith. No, I'm just kidding. Enjoy your retirement. All right. Here we go. Let's call Cray. We're going to dial it up. Don't say anything, any of us in the room. We'll let Dad and Craig talk, and then Dad will jump on when the time's appropriate, okay? All right, here we go. Live radio. These podcasters could never do this stuff. They can't do phone calls on podcast. Ha ha. Mm-hmm. But you can edit out flubs, and we can't. Boo.
3: Hello? Craig? Yep, Pops? Everything good? Yeah, everything's fine. Sorry, did I wake you up? Yeah, it's like 7:30 in the morning. You good? Yeah, okay. I just wanted to talk to you for a minute. All right. What up? Okay. Well, I've been meaning to say something to you, and I figured I'd just go ahead and say it. Okay. Yeah. Son, I'm a little concerned about you. Concerned about what? Just, you know, some of the changes that you've made lately. like what changes? For starters, the way you talk now. What you mean the way I talk?

0: Well, no, it isn't. You, like, you used to say Craig, and now you say Cray. That's my name. Well, there's a G at the end.
1: Nah, nobody says the G.
0: Yeah, they do.
1: Not where I'm at.
0: Well, you're from Charlotte.
1: Yeah.
0: Another thing. The clothes.
1: What about the clothes?
0: The leather pants, Craig?
1: They're fire.
0: You got shirts with paintings on them.
1: That's drips, Pops.
0: And the, okay, well, what about the gold teeth?
1: Nah, that's style. That's Riz.
0: Craig, people stare at you when we go out.
1: Yeah, because I look good.
0: I don't think so. They're laughing.
1: Nah, Pops. Hey, you just embarrassed.
0: Okay, well, I'm not embarrassed.
1: You are, though.
0: No, I'm not.
1: You mad because when you was my age, you couldn't date a fine black woman like Jasmine.
0: Okay, well, that's not true.
1: Yeah, it is. Back then, y'all wasn't allowed. Now you jealous.
0: Okay, I'm not jealous.
1: You hating.
0: Craig, this has nothing to do with Jasmine. I like Jasmine. Your mother and I both do.
1: Sure, you do, Pops.
0: All right.
2: May I jump in here? Good morning, Cray. Good morning.
3: What's up, Pim?
2: I'm sorry?
1: Who dat?
2: This is Matt Man. You're on the Rise Guys morning show right now.
1: What?
2: Yeah, you're on the radio. Your dad, and please, like, for real, live radio, please don't cuss, but your dad called us and emailed us, and he wanted to talk to you live on the radio.
1: What?
2: Yeah.
1: Huh? What is this?
0: Craig,
2: it's radio.
1: You put me on the radio?
0: I'm just trying to talk to you, son.
1: Nah. This is messed up.
2: Craig, your dad was just showing concern.
1: Man, what are y'all doing? Trying to take your side or something?
2: No, we're just talking. We're just chilling.
1: What do y'all think? I'm doing something wrong?
2: No.
1: Why are y'all racist, too?
2: Against what? Like, what?
1: Man, you a white boy talking about my life?
2: First off, how could you tell? Secondly, Cray, you're also a white boy. Your father admitted it.
1: Yeah, but I ain't like you.
2: All right. Well, oh, man. I understand.
3: I like Cray.
1: Who the hell else on here talking game on the phone?
2: Yo, Cray, peep this, homie. Look.
1: Man, you don't want to step on me. Trust.
2: Well, if I stepped on you, you'd be crushed. I'm from Poe Mill, sir.
1: Man, this whole thing lame. Pops, you really did this?
0: Craig, I'm just trying to help you.
1: Help me? Man, you a bust-ass bitch. Y'all can...
2: Whoa, dad.
3: Hang on a second,
2: put him on restrictions.
3: Hold
2: on a minute. We got to get the
4: get one, Fat Boy.
2: I don't know if Fat Boy, did you get all that?
3: I got it before he finished it, but Cray was he was bugging for real.
4: Bugging for real.
2: Okay.
3: And there's no cap on that, sir.
2: Whoa, man. I tell you, that was you know, and again, this is let's just cronk. I don't think cronk. That's a I don't
3: unk, right?
2: Oh, unk. Unk. Yeah, unk. No one cronks anymore.
3: Big Chungus.
2: You still there, Dad?
0: Yeah.
2: Okay. That was worse than I thought. Like, let me ask you this. Did he amp that up once you started talking about it? Or that's your kid all the time?
0: Oh, no. That's it all the time.
2: Okay. Wow.
3: Hang on, man.
2: Good Lord. You love your son, and you don't have to be ashamed. You don't even have to apologize. I mean, he said what he said. He almost said worse, Dad. And I think it was an invite to everyone in the room and on the phone, which is weird.
3: A rookie wouldn't have called it, but I called it.
2: Yeah. Dad.
4: A rookie.
2: You got a lot on your hands, man. And you know what? The thing here is I think if you talk about this from, you know, with friends or whatever, I think who he dates really has nothing to do with it. I mean, I don't. Plus, he told me I was being racist against him. That was something else.
3: I thought he was going to call us the P word for a second there.
2: Well, I

0: It did. Man. And you know what? You know, I'm sitting here looking at the original email that you sent, Dad, and you said that your wife thinks it's just a phase. And then, you know what? It very well could be, because as many know from listening to this show, I was a hippie one summer. It was the Grateful Dead summer for me. And then I was a breakdancer for like 2 years. But that was just the 90s, you know?
1: Yeah. I've heard those stories.
0: Yeah. Thank you. Thank you.
1: And I really want to say again, I hope nobody thinks I'm racist, because I'm absolutely not.
2: I mean, you said that a few times, Dad.
0: I don't think you are.
1: I just don't want it to come across wrong.
0: Yeah, I think, I think people really get that.
2: We heard Gray, so we know what you're dealing with here.
0: Yeah.
3: You can't hide P1 Pride.
4: Rise Guys really is what does it for me.
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6: From the News Talk 98.9 WORD 24/7 Weather Center, here's the Carolinas' most trusted forecast on 93.3 The Planet. A few scattered showers and thunderstorms ahead for us here this Memorial Day with cloudy skies and a high around 79. For tonight, chance for showers and storms again, cloudy, low near 66. Tuesday, chance for rain and storms, a high of 81. I'm meteorologist Jennifer Vujicic on 93.3 The Planet. Currently, it's 70.
7: Both the I-85 and I-26 corridors are moving nicely at posted speeds right now. Roads are wet, so slow down a bit, and you may hit some patchy fog between Woodruff Road and Spartanburg. Also, watch for construction barrels, as there are many roadwork projects ongoing. Remember the Church Street Bridge. Downtown Greenville is fully closed. From the News Talk 98.9 WORD Traffic Center, I'm Bill Brooks on 93.3 The Planet.
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2: I love the Rise Guys.
3: The other Dan, and that is Dan in Columbia, who since, I want to say his last email said he'd been doing these since 07.
4: Yeah, a long time, man.
3: Dan was, maybe still is in a band. He hates when I mention this, but he had a partner early on that she was great as well, helping with the songs. He writes these parody songs for us. And Fat Boy, you said that we're eight deep that we have not played yet, and he tends to.
4: Yeah.
3: And I get it, Dan. Let me say this. I'm not trying to act like a big man in the castle right now.
4: Big man.
3: I get it. I get it. You do these things for free, and then at least we could play them. He even said the last email, even if you bust my balls about it, at least play them.
4: Well, he's either like emailing all the time, like, look, I did a song, or he just won't email and is like, well, why won't you play him?
3: Can I do some criticism?
4: Yes, baby.
3: I'm doing my Mike Tyson. So when he uploads them to this Google Drive that we're on to,
4: yep,
3: we get that notification, but then he sends an additional email. That kind of clogs. So I would just say any constructive criticism is we see the notification.
4: Now, the worst thing, we all know the worst thing you can do on email is reply all.
3: Yeah.
4: That's like, you know, death sentence.
3: Yeah.
4: But, you know, second on the list is don't clog. It's unbecoming.
3: Yeah. See, there was another email just then. Very popular. So we thought not to appease him, but I there are many that are great. Many have stood the test of time, continually played, you know.
4: I really have.
3: Others had to be cut because they mentioned people are no longer working here. But regardless, that was mentioned in the earlier TNC.
4: Yeah, it was. Somebody with some history.
3: I hand to God, hand to whoever you believe in, unless it's the devil. I would not extend the hand to him.
4: Hand on your Quran right now.
3: I would give him the elbow, but he'd burn it.
5: Mm. Ouch.
3: Let's just play these and you know.
4: Yeah, this is no particular order. This is just kind of picking them up. So.
3: New songs from Dan in Columbia.
4: So I try to figure out what they are by the description. I can't really with this one.
3: Will you read the description? Like, does it ruin it before or after?
4: I don't think so. You can read. It says Jackson Mattman. I don't know what Jackson Mattman means.
3: Jackson Mattman.
4: But
3: oh God, I hope it's nothing to do with Reggie or Jesse Jackson. Oh, Johnny Cash.
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0: black Ray-Bans.
1: Oh.
0: But why does he always work in a burial? Like right before he gets to the getting you over.
2: I don't know.
0: Running his big mouth.
3: His big mouth.
0: It's messed up.
3: Oh, I
2: know. I think Paige had a writing credit on that one.
0: She contributed.
2: When he said Savior Morning Radio, she rolled her eyes, and then when he said big mouth, she popped up. Oh, now I like it. Play it again, Sam.
0: I don't want to tell you the title of this one because it will definitely give it away.
2: I hope it's up about Paige and her big hooters.
0: Uh-oh.
2: Well, it's been a while.

0: See, I think you messed up again.
1: Will you, can we hear it one more time? The phone number. Also, that's the FOF line. But regardless,
0: I'm gonna have to pause it when he starts it because I don't think
1: I'm gonna write it as he says it.
0: Okay, here we go.

0: Oh, he did.
1: He got it right.
0: The eight was on the back end.
1: Yeah.
0: After the last
1: he started the next line with the eight.
2: Oh, that's good.
1: Very good, Dan.
2: I like that one.
0: Go back a little bit here. At any time or place, a season, you're calling the Rice Guys
1: 8-6-4-2-4-1-4-3-1-8. Calling us up. Look at that. That was good. I mean, for what it was, yeah.
0: So we want to mark that one maybe safe for later use.
1: Yeah. That other one, you play half of it.
0: This, I'm trying to. You know what?
1: Bleep out the fat. My big mouth. Well, it's got to be fat.
0: Here's
1: big,
0: big
1: mouth.
0: Let's go with some shorter ones to see if we can knock them out. This one, we'll give it away. I'm not going to give you the title. The beat's going to give it away.

0: You know, this current climate with kids stuff, I would rather not use that one, you know, until all of this kids stuff ends. And, Lord, it doesn't seem like it's going to.
1: I mean, whose kids did you use? Hova himself will not like that.
0: Dude, I bet you that was him with auto-tune. It sounded like an adult trying to talk like a kid. The kids couldn't say numbers that fast.
1: Well, he's always working in the numbers.
0: Yeah.
1: Here's one we have to play for, I guess it's just for March. We can't play it afterwards.
0: Oh. Women's History Month.
2: It's March, and soon the winds of spring will be blowing. Not that kind of wind, fat boy. And while March comes in like a lion, it goes out like a lamb. That's not a lamb, it's one of Mattman's goats. Either way, it's March, so spring forward with the Rise Guys.
0: Yeah. Can I give that the old Matt Hardy treatment?
1: Delete!
3: Yeah.
1: That's when you use sound effects now.
0: Love you, Dan, but that was...
1: We got a few left.
0: I don't even think Huck and Tim would play that one.
1: This one might... I'm looking at the title, kind of building it up, so I might get disappointed, but I hope it's a good one. Old Billy Idol.
4: On the Rise Guys Show, we say F. F-O-O.
0: What?
4: With a Friday, yeah.
0: F-F-O. It's F-O-F.
4: We say F-F-O-O.
0: It's not the...
1: Blank Friday off?
0: No, I'm not blanking Friday off. Especially if it's Joe Friday.
1: It's got to get better, right?
4: We say F-F-O-O. With a Friday, yeah. We say F.
1: Did he get that one
0: I
1: in?
0: I think he's doing. I swear to God, Dan, I think you're brilliant. Purpose. He's doing it on purpose.
5: Because
0: when we said, "Man, you say the numbers too fast, or you didn't say them right," and now he's like,
1: "FFO."
0: God,
1: I think he got it again.
4: FFOO. 8642414318.
1: He got it.
0: God,
1: he worked it in.
0: God.
1: There's a little bit left. I don't know how it's going to get any better after that.
4: To say F-F-O-O. Call the Rise Guys now. To say F-F-O.
1: F-F-O-F.
0: No.
1: It's titled F-Off Friday, Rebel Yell.
5: F-F-O-F.
0: Oh, wow. So is he talking about Freddie Freeman?
5: Oh.
1: Might be.
5: That one was difficult.
0: I used to buy some toys from F-F-O Schwartz page out of the catalog.
5: Yeah, you did.
0: Yeah.
1: Here's
5: those kind of toys.
0: I think they're off-brand.
1: Yeah. In the very back.
5: F-F off-brand.
1: Like I used to go in the curtain to get the videos. These are in the very back of the catalog.
0: Right.
5: Whoa.
1: This one is a Shinedown tune, it says. I don't know.
0: I think yes, sir. He's doing.

0: three.
1: I mean, he's showing high.
0: They're right, but like he's not using the traditional dashes that are there.
2: No, it's just the way he tries to work it into the song. I don't know that song.
0: What song is that, Paige? Shine Down. Is that the one they made for the Disney movie?
2: He called it Searchlight.
3: That's the latest one, Searchlight.
0: Look at him knowing music better than Fat Boy and I.
2: There's one more. I don't know what this is. If I tell you the title, I don't think it's going to give it away. It's called Roll Out the Barrel. And I don't know what that means.
0: Roll Out the Barrel. You're talking about a gun?
2: It's a short one. Or the restaurant.

few scattered showers and thunderstorms ahead for us here this Memorial Day with cloudy skies and a high around 79. For tonight, chance for showers and storms again, cloudy, low near 66. Tuesday, chance for rain and storms, a high of 81. I'm meteorologist Jennifer Vujicic on 93.3 The Planet. Currently, it's 70.

delays to be found. Both the I-85 and I-26 corridors are clear, and the freeway loops 185, 385, and 585 are wide open. The need for extra caution does exist with the rains on and off through the day. 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

0: you're protesting against, which in my opinion, or in my thoughts, would be politicians who are not working on those days, nor do they keep offices on top of a bridge in downtown Greenville.
1: Even that doesn't work, and they're taking 2 weeks off.
0: Yeah.
1: It's just, I drove through it, and I felt, I mean, it just felt like
0: you gotta be careful driving through them.
1: You really do, because they were everywhere. It was kind of hard to drive. You just feel the tension between both sides. I don't know how they fight.
0: There were counter protesters?
1: Oh, yeah. There were Trump people, and then there were, you know, the No Kings people. Yeah. I don't know how they don't fight. They were that close and that, like, yelling that much back and forth at each other.
0: Yeah.
1: I just don't know how it don't spill out.
0: I heard there were megaphones about.
1: Oh, yeah. Now, there were a lot of people.
0: That's where, like, I don't care what you're protesting. And then that's where it gets annoying. What happened to peaceful protests? I mean, like, for real.
1: Well, even those.
0: Set-ins. Remember, people go set-in places. They're in the racial times. We're doing a set-in now.
1: Yeah.
0: We're giving up our booth to the black kids. We're going to sit on the floor. They did that in Alabama.
1: It felt like protesting then, actually, like, you know, that was like something you, like, it meant something. There was a direct result from it.
0: Yeah.
1: Almost like, you know, you had to do it. But
0: yeah.
1: Now, I don't get what the point is. Nothing changes. Like, is Trump just going to leave office before his term? Like, no. Like,
0: what is the, what did the sign say other than, like, No Kings? Like, what is the message?
1: Some of them were pretty, like, you know, explicit, which I was kind of surprised at because.
0: See, yeah, that's, yeah.
1: But the other, like, I didn't see a whole lot of different signs, but, like, I know somebody who is constantly, every day, you know, anti-Trump, whatever. Mm-hmm. And I want to tell her, I'm like, you're going to drive yourself nuts for 3 years doing this every day.
0: Yeah.
1: Like, do you not have any peace? And like, either way, like, both sides, like, if you focus on this every day, like, it consumes you.
0: Oh, for sure.
1: It's going to be, I don't know how you.
0: How you escape from that.
1: Yeah, like, how do you not drive yourself nuts? Plus, protesting now is, look, not that I don't agree with defunding police. But if the Black Lives protest of 2020 didn't do anything to change that on that scale, then protesting is officially dead. Like, it's not going to change anything.
0: Well, and the thing that really, see, that's the thing, is when things like that get organized in certain ways, like organized, then there's, like, with the it's pretty known, right? The Black Lives Matter thing, like, it was corrupt. And
1: yeah, there was some misappropriation.
0: Yeah, big time. So then, like, who can you trust if you can't trust? That's where it really, really gets you. You know, from Jesse Smollett to hell. I mean, with Bubba Wallace that time. I mean, just assuming the worst, or, you know, with the prior, they're completely lying about it. Like, you know.
1: I mean, we had the protester that, you know, talked about the money starting to come into the thing.
0: Yeah, oh, yeah.
1: So what if
0: where he was getting offered money to go to other towns, and, God, I forgot about that guy.
1: What if you organize these things, and then somebody tries to start offering you money to, like, here's a thank you for putting all this together. And you're like, well, it takes a lot of time and effort, but I can't take this because of how it looks now.
0: Yeah.
1: So you're pretty much, like, doing all this for, I just don't know what you do it for. If you're doing it to make yourself feel better, then that's cool. I mean, you can do it, but if you're expecting change, like, it ain't gonna happen.
0: I hear Michael in the background.
1: I get it. You're banging your head against the wall.
0: He was talking about his underwear, though, in that song.
1: He really was.
0: It's time for a change. He needed some fresh boxers. Yeah, I don't. I mean, I think if we're given the right to peaceful protest, and you know. I'm surprised it didn't get violent if it was screaming the way you said.
1: It's just.
0: I'm really glad it didn't. I saw the video the other day where a guy, for ICE, an ICE protest. And and here's the thing, you got to know your spots too. Like, there was probably 20 people there for an ICE protest. And this one guy walks up with an American flag and just starts walking through. Then now that's goading him. He walks through them holding an American flag up, right? Which also his right. But then the guys with the megaphones come and put it right into his ears, like with the siren on, like he was trying to, like, ruin. So that guy just drops the American flag and

0: starts throwing haymakers and beat three or four of them up right there. And I was like, this is kind of entertaining, but I still don't like it.
1: it's like going into the church in Minnesota. Like, it gets taken.
0: Minnesota in general, like let's. You know, we were talking about going and buying other countries and stuff. Can we sell some states? I mean, Canada, do you want Minnesota? I'd sign off on that one as a taxpayer.
1: They had one of the biggest turnouts of the whole weekend.
0: Oh, yeah. Well, look at their governor.
1: I don't know. Like, when you go to these, do you feel like you accomplished something afterwards? Like, I don't want to, like, talk down to the people. I just don't get how it helps.
0: I had, and it was with, it wasn't my thing. I accompanied someone to, and it was a rally. It was not like it wasn't a protest thing or whatever. It was kind of one of those little rally things. And, you know, when your kid says they have, they have that, those young moments where they're like, you know, I want to stand with my fellow whatever, and I was like, all right, you know,
1: yeah, like,
0: don't go to that jewelry store and rob it or anything, don't set a couch on fire, just you want to go there and stand in, you know, solitude or whatever, and don't text and ask because it's private. But it wasn't anything I'm not ashamed to say, but that was their thing, and I'm fine with it.
1: Maybe it brings people together, but you know, I'm kind of weird about it too. When you go to the pride rallies and then you see stuff that's like, you know, the bussy signs everywhere and you're hang on now, this is a little loud. But then again, if it's too small, you feel bad for the pro-life people that used to stand down here on Woodruff Road with their signs. There'd be like four of them. They would get ridiculed left and right.
0: There used to be right there below the hospital, right there near the RC Cola plant, there was a clinic down there. There was one on Lawrence Road, too, that was infamous. I think now they sell medical supplies, oddly enough, out of it. But you would see, and they would, churches would organize protests, rallies, I don't know what you call it in that sense. Yeah. But you think about, like, a young girl, it's not an easy decision. Maybe, who knows what's going through her head. And she's walking in there in shame, and you're screaming at her, like, I think there's time and place for that stuff. You want to maybe in do like the Lord's Prayer as they walk through, something like that. But like to scream at that young girl, I just would see it. And I remember as a kid thinking, like, that's runt right there, man. You know,
1: it's awful. And the cops, like, there was a guy downtown this weekend. He was preaching on his mic, but there was like one cop, you know, I guess the cops got to guard him or whatever to make sure nothing happens. I'm like,
0: oh, he's guarded. All right.
1: The cops got to be like, man, this sucks. I got to do this on a Saturday. Nobody's listening to this guy. They're just walking, going to the freaking Grill Marks or wherever else.
0: Tell you what, if something were to happen and you're sitting there preaching and something happens to you, like, you do get the biggest mansion then, I think. Like, you're literally on the cul-de-sac of the Golden Street, I think.
1: Or what if Jesus comes back when you're preaching on the street? You can take credit for that one.
0: I told you
1: he was coming.
0: Or if he, oh, man.
1: You'd be the man then.
0: I told you. Yeah, but then you don't have any time to gloat because it's all over then.
1: Everybody look and everybody's going.
0: See, I've been telling you he was coming back. Yeah, but you said like a thief in the night. It's 11:30.

0: It's your best friend, your confidant, your soulmate. It's your phone.
1: What a loser.
0: Yeah, but did you know it could rock too? 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
2: 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A few scattered showers and thunderstorms ahead for us here this Memorial Day with cloudy skies and a high around 79. For tonight, chance for showers and storms again, cloudy, low near 66. Tuesday, chance for rain and storms, a high of 81. I'm meteorologist Jennifer Vujicic via 93.3 The Planet. Currently, it's 70.
3: Traffic has been light so far this morning, and drivers have been careful, so no wrecks to report and no delays to be found. Both the I-85 and I-26 corridors are clear, and the freeway loops 185, 385, and 585 are wide open. The need for extra caution does exist with the rains on and off through the day. From the News Talk 98.9 WORD Traffic Center, I'm Bill Brooks on 93.3 The Planet.
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2: The Fat Boy celebration continues. Meanwhile, though, Derek's life's falling apart. And that's... Doesn't it smell good?
4: Smell those
2: minis. I don't know why they haven't looked into doing an air freshener, a Chick-fil-A air freshener.
4: God, they really should. I would eat it.
2: Especially the combo. Well, you'd huff it. You really would.
4: I would huff it, lick it, chew it.
2: Flip it, flab it, and rub it down. all right. So if you just joined us, Derek called in. I mean, it was, you know, he emailed in and did the whole thing. He's been married. Hold on, where are my notes?
4: He's still there, too.

0: 11 years. His wife years ago cheated. They worked through it, went through counseling the whole nine yards, and then joked that she owed him one. And then here recently, he cheated with a coworker, and his, and the coworker is a woman his wife already didn't like, had issues with. And then someone calls and says, I am his wife. My name is Rachel.
1: They're like, oh, yeah, sure it is.
0: And then Fat Boy says, what's his phone number? And it's the phone number. So I guess we will say, good morning, Rachel. Are you there?
2: Yeah, I'm here. And I've been listening to him try to make this sound a lot cleaner than it was.
0: Okay. All right.
3: I didn't.
2: You absolutely did. Yeah, you did.
0: All right, let's do this just so we can hear it good and everything. Derek, Rachel, go ahead with what you were saying, though. He said his side there for a bit.
2: No, because he keeps saying it just happened, and it didn't just happen. He's been talking about this girl for months.
3: Hmm. Oh, that's not true. It is true.
2: Oh, she's funny. Oh, she gets my jokes. Oh, I remember all of it.
1: Oh, here we go.
0: They don't forget.
3: That doesn't mean I was going to cheat.
2: But you did. And with her, the one person I told you made me so uncomfortable.
0: See.
3: I didn't think it was like that.
2: But I told you at the Christmas party, I said there's something so off about her, and you brushed me off.
0: And women can tell when another woman's trying to do that. Yep. Derek?
3: Yeah, I didn't think it was a big deal. Yeah.
2: Well, it is now.
3: You cheated on me first.
2: Oh, my God. Here we go.
1: Yeah, here we go.
0: Well, I mean, he made the jokes, he said, for years that you owed him one, and you know, he did. Well, you heard. I mean, you realize that. All right. Rachel, what are you,
2: okay.
0: This is not, are you crying? One of you, I hear crying right now.
1: It's me because I can't eat.
0: Okay.
2: Okay, it's just stupid you owe me one line? That wasn't a joke to you.
3: It was a joke. It's still a joke.
2: No,
3: funny.
2: It wasn't. You kept score.
1: Derek, you got to admit, that's what it sounds like. Like you were
3: I
1: to
3: stayed it. With you. I forgave you.
2: And I spent years trying to fix what I did. Counseling, everything. I owned it.
3: So I don't get any grace then?
2: Not when you do it like this.
3: What does that mean? I don't like this.
2: You picked her, Derek. That's what it means.
0: That's exactly what I said.
3: I didn't pick her.
2: Yes,
3: don't take her side.
2: Yes, but you did. You did.
3: Stop saying that.
0: All right. Let me ask you this, Rachel. When it comes to...
2: No, because he's still not being honest.
3: I said maybe part of me was still angry.
2: So you admit it.
3: That's not all of it.
2: No, that's not enough. That tells me Okay, that just tells me everything.
0: I'm just glad you're not
3: Rachel,
0: concerned.
3: Come on.
2: Come on. You don't get to hurt me on purpose and then act like this is the same thing.
3: I didn't mean to hurt you, baby.
2: Then why her? Why her?
3: I don't know.
2: That's not good enough.
3: It happened. What do you want me to say?
2: I want you to admit you wanted to get back at me.
3: Maybe part of me did.
1: Oh.
0: See?
3: Okay?
0: Wow.
2: Yeah. Wow.
0: Rachel.
2: Wow.
0: Rachel, when...
2: Yeah, no, that's all I needed to hear.
3: That's not fair.
2: Fair? Fair? You don't get to talk about fair, okay?
0: I mean,
3: you didn't think about fair when you cheated.
2: And I owned it.
3: So am I. Here I am.
2: No, you're not. You're not. You're still blaming me.
0: All right, Rachel, let's just like...
2: And I'm not doing this on the radio. I hate that I called, okay?
0: Well,
3: Then come home and talk to me.
2: Home? I'm not coming home.
3: So what? You're done? That's it?
2: I don't know yet.

0: This isn't fun. This isn't
1: That's
0: fun.
1: Exactly what you said back then. Don't you throw that back.
0: Golly, hold on, hold on, hold on. I knew it. I said a minute or two ago, for those that are live streaming, you get the full. That's why I say the live stream's the way to go.
2: God, we can't let it out. But I feel like it got worse.
0: All right, we had to dump that. And we have to wait for the ray. You know, even with the technology, they can't speed that up. It's to ramp back up the 8-second delay. In case she were to drop another F or a S or what was it? The S she said there?
2: She said an S, but
0: Rachel, please, I know you're on hold right now. Don't hang up, and you either, Derek. Although Derek, I'm not on your side. I wasn't on any side, but now I'm definitely not on your side.
2: I think we're good now. Let's go now.
0: Okay.
1: Yeah.
0: Okay. We had to dump that, obviously. You know, get in trouble for saying crap like that.
2: Can't drop it.
0: Rachel, are you still there?
3: You know what? I said it. I'm done. Okay, I'm really done, okay? Oh, I'm done. You didn't just cheat. You picked her, and I am done.
2: Oh, she hung up. Oh, is that a birthday wish? Yeah, she's gone. God, this is worse, man. We made it worse.
0: Derek.
1: I don't know what to say.
0: Well,
1: do you guys have any like weekends away anywhere to give away or anything?
0: Why the hell would you deserve it?
2: I mean, you got a lot of work to do, buddy. Like, off air.
0: I mean, that you got to admit. First off, you know what? You haven't said, "Hold on, I need to hang up and call her." You heard that woman?
2: Dude, she's crying for real.
0: Like legit crying.
1: No, I know. I'm going to speak to her. I didn't want to be rude to you and get off the phone.
0: Man, screw us, dude. Like, hang up on us. If you love your wife, hang up right now. All right?
2: Oh, you really did hang
0: up? Okay, good. Good.
2: I was hoping you'd do the bit.
0: Good. You still there? No, he's not. Okay. Like, I can't wrap my head around this. I cannot wrap my head around this. Like,
2: I don't think we made it worse because, I don't know if they would have gotten that far yet. Maybe not at all.
0: Yeah, but like you could tell, do people make mistakes? Yes, sure, it happens. I personally would be incredibly. I mean, I don't even want to even test that, but like to ever go to counseling and do all that stuff, I'm still gonna look at you out of the corner of my eye. I'm still going to. I mean, it's just the conditioning that has began. I don't know I'd ever be able to get back to it, and you can hear in that poor woman's voice, "You son of a gun." She was distraught. The counseling and all that stuff, like she owned up to it and she was glad that, and then he picked her and then says, "Part of me kind of maybe did." What a jackass.
2: He knows exactly why he did it. Easy target. She'll be paying for this for as long as they're together.
0: Oh, wow. She deserves everything she got. You treat people the way you want to be treated. So we do it backwards, so we keep doing it. That's that stupid cycle that we get in, especially in, I'll say it, Western civilization.

0: up. And then almost calculation, as soon as she's over it, he pops in and says, yeah.
1: I mean, I wouldn't.
0: Working on a project. What kind of project are you working on?
1: You know what he's working on.
0: Yeah, but it doesn't. I hate him be an engineer or something.
1: I wouldn't throw it in her face every day, but I would remember.
0: Yeah.
1: It would take a long time.

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0: Chuck the Rock. I am here with Madam, what is your name?
1: Huh?
0: Madam Ha, the planet gives you the 10 o'clock threesome. It is a menage a trois of rock. Does that not make you feel sexy?
1: Huh?
0: Oui, Jacques knows how you feel.
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3: Rocks.

few scattered showers and thunderstorms ahead for us here this Memorial Day with cloudy skies and a high around 79. For tonight, chance for showers and storms again, cloudy, low near 66. Tuesday, chance for rain and storms, a high of 81. I'm meteorologist Jennifer Vujicic on 93.3 The Planet. 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
4: I'm sitting here thinking about this, what just happened. About how, you know, she was saying that one girl was kind of being flirtatious with him or whatever.
5: Rubbing his arm,
4: touching him on the shoulder and all that stuff.
5: Looking at his bulge.
4: And then my girlfriend brings you breakfast of 10 chicken minis.
5: Oh, good, too.
4: Hash browns and orange juice. And again, I like the parfait. She knows that's on my list now of acceptable things. But I tell you what, it's almost just as good to smell it.
5: It is.
4: It really is.
5: That's what they tell you growing up, at least. You want to dip a chicken mini in the parfait?
4: Oh, I thought you were talking about something else.
5: Well, I was.
4: You said 2-3-1?
5: Yeah, let's do it that way, 2-3-1.
4: All right, 2-3-1 then. We will go, that means we're going to probably get in three calls. We'll go to line two is Danny. Hey, Danny.
6: Hey, guys, what's going on?
4: Not much. Danny, did Fatboy tell you to tell him happy birthday when you came on?
6: He did not. I told him that as soon as I called in.
4: Okay, good.
6: Y'all bring me so much joy in the morning.
4: Oh, you're wonderful, Danny.
5: Danny boy!
4: Danny, any thoughts about that couple of the year we just spoke with?
6: You know, I was going to accuse y'all of simping for her when she started crying, but I thought about it. And if he was going to step out to get revenge, which is totally fine, I would support that. He should have done it then. And This is just... I mean, I laughed the whole time. Don't get me wrong. It's hilarious. But it's also, that's probably a busted up marriage. I don't know how you solve that, especially after going on the radio with it. That's not, a person like me shouldn't know that about somebody else's marriage.
4: Fact is, and that's what people say, why would he call it? She called, or somebody told her, or whatever she said, somebody told her about it and she called in, but...
5: She's not coming back, I don't think.
6: No, absolutely not. They're bad for each other.
4: Yeah.
6: You can't fix that.
4: Have you ever, you said I don't call in and talk about my business, but you ever been cheated on and were you able to hang in there afterwards?
6: I've never been in a relationship serious enough to learn a woman's last name.
4: Damn it, boy.
5: Damn.
4: Good gracious. Well,
6: my pop was married 5 times, and that just

0: kind of, I think he covered me. He covered himself and me. So yeah, yeah. No, I don't do last names. I don't do first names if I can avoid them.
1: God, damn.
2: You get to them parties where they wear masks and crap.
0: No comment. But I wanted to call in. Like I said, it's great radio. I feel bad for the two of them, but they did themselves. Happy birthday, Fat Boy.
2: Yeah, Fat Boy. Yeah, man.
0: And y'all keep doing what you're doing because you're the best radio show out there.
2: Thank you, sir. We appreciate you, Danny.
3: You're gonna hear yourself in a future commercial. So.
2: Yeah, well, definitely. That's user generated content right there.
3: Yeah.
2: Let's see. 2-3 is John. Hey, John.
4: How you doing? Good morning.
2: Good. How are you,
3: Big John?
4: I'm good. So that was a good bit. I love these type of bits. But I was completely on his side up until the point where she called in, and I agree with Danny when he said if it was gonna happen, it should have happened then. But I've been in a relationship where I've been cheated on, and I never really let that go.
2: Hell no.
4: And so, right. And so for him to say, you know, that he was still mad at her, and then when she told her side of it that she's been worried about that woman,
2: yeah,
4: then it flipped, you know.
2: Mm-hmm.
3: So did you become mad because you got cheated on, or did you ever get mad? I guess it's more like a hurt type thing with you.
4: Well, I agreed with him where he was joking about you owe me one, you know, he was mad.
2: God,
4: after,
2: yeah.
4: You know, I agreed with him, like, mm-hmm. bad on her for cheating. But then after putting her through counseling for years,
2: yeah,
4: and then to turn around and do the same thing with a woman that she warned him about.
2: Yep.
4: Yeah, I don't think there's coming back from that.
2: Yep, I agree. Uh-huh. I agree. John, you're the second best call of the day, sir. Congratulations.
3: Did you forget something, John? Did you?
2: John, I heard him coerce
4: happy
2: you.
4: Happy birthday.
3: Yeah!
4: Happy birthday, Fat Boy.
3: All right, John.
4: You thought I was going to forget.
2: See, John. Fat Boy is telling everybody on hold. Don't forget to tell me at first.
3: Yeah, for real.
2: All right, we will have time to get to the third one.
3: Yeah, let's do it real quick.
2: All right, that means we go to... look at all the other people just hang up because they know they're going to get on. Congratulations, Frank. You made it through. Good morning.
5: Right on. Hey, how's it going, guys?
2: Good.
5: Hey, happy birthday, Fat Boy.
3: Frankie! Frank's my boy.
5: Hey, so I want to call in. I was wondering, would it have been a different reaction if it had been a different girl? Just another random person.
3: Oh. See, like, that's the other thing.
5: Didn't really come up.
3: Could he have had a chance if it was another chick? I feel like you went for the easy pickings.
2: Well, it's because he already knew the girl was
5: entirely.
2: Yeah. He knew that might have been available because she'd been flirtatious in the past, but then he knew how, like, that's very calculated or whatever. It really is. I don't understand how people.
3: It's dirty.
2: Again,
3: it's extra dirty.
2: Many people are texting in, and even John that calls, like, yeah, I agree. Like, you owe a receipt. Like, why in the world would that ever? Then you're like, she's saying, well, then she was hotter than my guy was. I get another one. And then this is proverbial pissing contest that never ends. And I would have just go ahead and take it to court and be done with it.
3: Then people go back and forth.
5: Yeah, there's no way to win something by doing the same thing that happened.
2: Nope. Mm-mm. You're absolutely right, Frank. I'd elect you for office if you're running.
3: Hell yeah.
5: The other end of that is it did happen to me.
2: Yeah.
5: But, okay, so on the lighter side of that, we've been married 32 years.
2: God, how old are you? You sound like you're 32.
5: No, I'm old enough.
3: Mm-hmm. Dude, after that many years.
5: I'm a vintage 71, so.
3: No, really?
2: Oh, 1971. Yeah. Okay, yeah. So.
5: Yeah.
2: So, how far? You're talking about the marriage you just said you're married for 32 years.
5: So yeah, you first and only marriage, yeah.
2: And how early in?
5: Probably 11 years into the marriage, 11, 12 years.
3: Did you just say you're still married?
5: Yes.
3: Wow.
5: Yeah, we worked it out. And okay, so honestly, it was at the time I wasn't in the proper headspace. I was having issues back at that time.
2: Sure.
5: And it may have been, you know, I may have pushed her away to the point where, but that wasn't, she didn't do it on purpose to hurt me. She did it.
2: She's in a loveless.

0: loveless marriage maybe or something like that? Didn't feel
1: no,
0: wanted.
1: Not at all.
0: Oh, okay. I see.
1: Well, not at all. No, not at all. Okay. It was just, it was because I wasn't in the proper headspace, and I did kind of, you know, I was at the point where, you know, I can't be the person you want me to be. You should find somebody else. That was my headspace at the time. I've worked through that, and then we've also worked through what happened. I can't say that I blame her, but at the same time, you know, she did do it. She didn't do it, you know, to just to hurt me. And it wasn't like an accidental fling or anything like that.
0: Sure.
1: But, you know, we worked through it.
0: That's awesome to hear, man.
2: Oh, yeah.
1: Yeah, so we're still together.
0: Yeah.
1: You know, our kids are already adults.
0: Yeah.
1: And, you know, we worked it out.
0: Good.
1: But, so my question was, you know, would it have been the same reaction if it was a different girl, not the one that his wife couldn't stand?
2: That's good.
0: Can I ask you one last question? Did you know the guy that... your wife?
1: I didn't, but I did actually. Okay, I don't want to get into specifics about it,
0: right?
1: But I do know who it was.
0: Okay, yeah. Were you hotter though than him?
2: I wonder if he knew that, you know.
1: Possibly, yes.
0: Yes. Wow. Okay, Frank, thank you so much again. Fat Boy, happy birthday. And Frank, congratulations, seriously, on sounding so young and also the continued marriage, sir. Thank you.
1: Thank you, sir.
2: Big Frank.
0: I was trying to eat in between talking.
2: He took a big bite of that parfait. I was like, it's nice. I would have followed that guy around town for at least a couple years.
0: Just to intimidate him a little bit. Yeah. But, every time you turn around, there you stand. You're doing the eyes. Pointing at you. I'm looking.
2: So you got to ask yourself, you know, is it worth working out? How much do you have at stake already?
0: And he didn't want to say, obviously, you know, too much. I appreciated him calling. But, you know, with kids involved and all that, you know, that certainly helps the fight and staying in there. Some people are stronger than me and more emotionally repairable than I am. But when something like that, I'm like, mm-mm, no. If you did it once, I can never fully trust you. Like if you stole something from me or whatever, you could even say, man, I'm sorry I did that. Here it is. I won't trust you as much anymore. I can. Well,
2: you'll never forget.
0: I can't. I mean, people that can, good for you. I can't.
2: But you don't want to go the petty route of I'm going to give it back to you because you don't want to see somebody go through it.
0: No. Because then that's where like the karma I think comes in and gets you. And then
2: that's how you figure out what kind of person you are. Like, do you want to make the other person suffer?
0: Yeah. Or and plus like situations where like the time when I was. At least the one time, pardon, damn parfait, that I was cheated on. That was the best thing in the world that happened. I mean, actually,
2: Knew, though, before you knew.
0: Yeah, yeah.
2: That sucks.
0: But, well, you know, the guy that came to the estate sale the other day was the guy they told me. The guy I told you about.
2: Dang.
0: Yeah, he's the one who told me. He, like, put his own relationship on the line to tell me that.
2: God, so. That's kind of cool.
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4: I want to say this prior to taking this phone call right now, that I would say that I have a hard time believing this. But, Fat Boy, you've put your name on the line. What am I trying to say? You vetted this out.
5: Yeah, in what little time you could. So I feel good throwing a vouch for it.
4: It is tough with radio, because when people call in and say things, yes, I know this, or like this. Anyway, the monkey from Simpsonville is on hold.
5: He really is.
4: No, and, it's not that.
5: He hasn't taken his Xanax yet, so he's kind of calm.
4: Don't know that monkey takes Xanax.
5: Not like the one in Connecticut did.
4: So, anyway, like yesterday, go ahead.
5: You try to throw a couple things out there that they might know to kind of pick up on.
4: Yesterday, if you missed it, the guy Derek called in. Derek admitted that he cheated on his wife.

0: I forget her name, but it's probably good that we have. And it turned into like a full-on blow-up. I mean, and now someone is on the phone. And now, so he cheated on his wife years after she cheated on him, and they went through counseling and all this. He cheated with a coworker, a female coworker, that the wife said she hated even before this.
1: Yep.
0: So she left the husband. Well,
1: he was rubbing her arm, or she was rubbing his arm. And
0: so we heard from Derek. We heard from his wife yesterday. Who's missing?
1: The
0: that coworker, Betsy, and you say that's you, correct? Hey, Betsy.
2: Yeah.
0: Yeah. Well, good morning.
2: Good morning. You know, honestly, I wasn't even going to call, but now my name's kind of in it. So,
0: yes. Well, and I appreciate that. And also, forgive me for telling Fatboy to ask you so many questions. I just want to make sure it was really you. And, you know, somebody's not coming on here, whatever.
1: Yeah. Gotta
0: so
1: be sure.
0: You heard what happened yesterday.
2: Not live. You know, I don't really listen like that in the mornings. I usually do audiobooks.
0: Nerd. Right. Sure.
2: But I had a friend text me, you know, you might want to, like, listen to this.
0: Oh, good. That's a good friend.
2: Yeah. Shout out to Little Great P friend. For that.
0: Little P.
1: Look at Little P.
0: Little P.
1: Little P stirring the pot.
0: A small bladder or that's crazy.
1: Or like a tiny, you know.
0: Yeah.
1: Look at Little P stirring the pot early, yeah. Too.
0: So you went back and listened to it after Little P contacted you. Said, I'm trying to, is Lil P a guy or a girl? I'm just curious.
2: That's my girl.
0: Okay. So, girl, Betsy, you ain't going to believe this. Listen to this, girl. This is Lil P. What up? And then all of a sudden you hear it, and then your thoughts. I mean.
2: Then I come into work, and people are kind of looking at me weird. So I'm like, all right, cool.
0: Yeah.
2: Now I got to say something.
1: Yeah, that's a weird spot because, you know, it's real life now. It's not just the radio.
0: Tell me about it.
1: It's actually happening.
2: Exactly.
0: Okay, so, and Fatboy wrote it on the screen. Even though we're in the same room, he still wrote it on the screen here. He says, you want to set the record straight. So what did he get wrong, being Derek? What did he get wrong about this?
2: The biggest thing? He made it sound like I knowingly, you know, got involved with a married guy. This is not what happened.
0: Okay. What did happen?
2: He told me they were basically done, like living together because of the bills, waiting for the lease to end, you know, sleeping in separate rooms, all of that.
1: I mean, come on. He's setting you up. Like, that's the classic line.
0: Yeah.
1: The classic setup. Like, he's trying to get
2: it going. Yeah, I didn't know it was the classic at the time.
0: Yeah. So, you know, he kind of, as you heard, he told us, you know, whatever, this happened at work. But walk us through that night or you know, that time.
2: We went out after work.
0: Yeah.
2: It wasn't supposed to be just us, but people left. We stayed, and, yeah, it happened.
0: Okay. And then, and that was just the one time of doing sex.
2: One time. That's
1: so when he said that, like, you know, possibly it could have been more than that, like maybe more than once or like.
2: No, Benny's wrong. It was one time.
0: Okay. Well, okay. So what happened after that then? Sorry for, like, I know this is your life and I'm just trying to, like, figure this whole thing out. But what happened after that?
2: He got weird, like, almost immediately, you know, not texting the same, not talking the same. And that's when I started realizing, you know, something wasn't adding up.
0: Yeah. Like he sold you something that turned out to not be authentic, perhaps.
2: Exactly.
0: Yeah.
1: This is the real deal.
0: Did you think, though, that this was, I mean, you know, you never know with these things, but did you think that it was going to turn into something?
2: At first, yeah, I thought maybe.
0: Yeah. Wow.
2: But yeah, that went away really fast once, you know, I realized he was full of it.
0: Yeah.
1: So, like, where is it now? Like, what's up?
2: Now I don't care. Honestly, it's just more embarrassing right now than anything.
0: I can see that. And you mentioned, like, you know, going into work and people

0: you know, he said you all work at the same place, but is it a job where you have to be around him?
1: Yeah. I mean, I don't speak to him unless it's work. Yeah. That's it. You know, I got a kid. I got a job. I'm not about to mess this up. So.
0: Right. So.
2: That's awkward.
0: And you know, feel free to jump in here, but listening to him, you know, when you heard it, listening to him yesterday, that, you know, walk us through that. Like, do you just want to go over there and whoop his ass? Or who you mad? I mean, what?
1: I mean, that's what made me call, because now it's not just between them. It's at my job. Yeah. People are talking. And I'm like, hold on. That's not even how it went down.
0: Right.
2: Well, look, it's like you said earlier, like, your name is in it. So yeah. That's where it's at.
1: Exactly.
0: But his wife, though, so you heard her part, too. She was saying that she had an issue with you before all of this even came to be.
1: Yeah, and I barely know her. I met her twice, you know, once at a Christmas party, and she already had an attitude.
0: Yeah.
2: Plus, I don't know if you heard it, but she said you were too friendly.
0: Touchy-touchy.
1: Or maybe she didn't trust her husband, rubby. Which sounds like she had a reason not to.
0: Boom, golly, boy. Jesus. That's true.
1: Yeah. I'm not saying I'm perfect, but I'm not the villain in this.
0: So what, and don't take this bad, but like, what are you saying other than he built you up into thinking this was going to be something and that's it. That's all it was.
1: I'm saying there's stuff she doesn't know.
2: Oh, boys. Oh, this is about to get really good. God bless. I believe it now. This is like, you are who you say you are.
0: Oh, yeah. Okay. Well,
1: there's stuff he was saying, how he was acting.
0: Oh, well, go ahead. I mean, look, Chance, if that happened to me yesterday, like, you know, if I was in one of your shoes, this would be must listen radio today because I'd want to hear what people are saying. Yep. You want her to hear that, his wife, Rachel.
1: Yeah. I do.
0: If this could happen, like, if this could happen,
2: dang it.
0: Would you want her to call in? His wife?
1: I mean, it's already out there, so might as well.
2: There it is.
0: There it is.
2: Look.
0: There it is.
2: There it is, boys.
1: I'm not hiding. I'm right here.
0: Okay. So you have time that you can hold on a minute and then, like, you know, Rachel or Derek, even like if either of you are listening, you know,
2: I mean, the phones are wide open.
0: Yes. 1-800-77.
1: Yeah, yeah.
0: Okay. She has time. All right.
2: Ooh, hang on a second.
0: We'll take a break. When we come back, we'll see if Rachel or Derek wants to respond with that. All right. Is that cool?
1: Do I have time to smoke a cigarette?
2: Oh man. Wow. This is about to.
0: Yes. Well, you know what?
2: It's about to go
0: we
2: down.
0: Can. You got to quit, though. I mean, you need to quit. But anyway, Rachel, the lady who screwed your husband, if she wants to talk to you, you go smoke your cigarette and hold on. All right.
2: Smoke two. Smoke one for me.
0: I love it. It's like going on Cops or Live PD. Can I get one more smoke before you take me?
2: Or like Dog the Bounty Hunter would always give you a cigarette.
0: Yeah, but at least she was like, you know what? It'd be rude if you ask her a question and you say, so what do you think about this?
3: Well,
2: he was coming on to me, rubbing out, you know. I like to rub arms. So what? Watch me smoke two in my nose right now.
4: I understand how they're funny. The crack is stupid.
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3: Hey, Uncle Number One, why aren't we counted anymore?
4: Long ago, Serta invented the perfect sleeper mattress.
3: Oh, no!
4: Oh, yes. 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
4: The best. The best. The best. Bestest. Best. Damn.
5: Hey.
6: Damn.
4: And now it's time for the best. The best. Damn. Audio.
7: Also.
8: Part deux.
7: Part deux. We did not say earlier, so we'll say now. If you have audio for us, which again, as always point out, it's probably in video form. We've had some people try to ask, how do I get the audio to you? You tag us in the video, and then...
8: I'll do the work for you.
7: Fatboy is really good at that.

0: I sent him. I sent you a clip late last night. I found it last minute.
1: You really did. It's going to cost you some Odyssey points, to be honest with you.
0: Well, you need some new socks.
1: So you got to need some orange socks. I need that book bag is what I need.
0: Still to come, though, although My Private Parts was a great song, and it is in my head.
1: Yeah.
0: But I think I do have one that's coming up that may supersede it and be in everyone's head for the rest of the day.
1: Yeah, that might close this out.
0: Because you already know this song because it's karaoke, and most of you probably love this song.
1: Well, you talk about tagging us in posts, which is exactly what happened in this situation.
0: How do you do that? I did not even get to that.
1: Well, I thought you did. Well, you could tag you at O'Maffew, O-H-M-A-F-F-E-W.
0: Tag Fatboy at Fatboy933.
1: Which is exactly what our boy J.P. Crawford did with this one. This is a laugh compilation.
0: Rodeo Star?
1: No.
0: Oh, okay.
1: Well, I don't think so.
0: Oh.
1: So, I got to show you the video, and I'll probably put it on my story, but this is a compilation of people laughing. Now, it won't sound like it, and some of the laughs will get you going, but this is exactly what it is. It's all laughs. Nothing else.
2: They're glassy. Don't drop them.
0: Oh, my God.

0: Banana.
1: Carradine.

0: Two to one. I went to school with a girl. I'll never say her name, but that donkey laugh like that, that took me back to 10th grade.
1: What is that one sound that where you're like, it's not that first wheeze one sounded like a demon was like appearing out of nowhere. But that one where it's like phlegm is getting unstuck in your throat when you laugh and like you're throwing up a little bit. God, what an uncomfortable sound, but funny.
0: I just put it on my story, so if you go to Fatboy933 on Instagram, you can see it. And you can follow the laughs. And the donkey laugh is the best one.
1: Follow the laughs.
0: One chick's a smoker.
1: That guy. That's another thing. Like,
0: well, that hurts.
1: Fingerprints, you know, everyone's different, whatever. Like, are all our laughs different? Like, would they register on a, you know, like your smart speaker at home may know your voice. Welcome home, Jeremy. Welcome home, fool.
0: Oh, no.
1: But would it be able to, you thought that was funny, did you, Matthew? Like, would it be able to recognize your laugh?
0: I think they can now.
1: I imagine so. That's crazy. Okay. This one here is a whole lot of fun. I just remember watching the ones with ball cards when that was old Don West, when he would do the shop at home. He'd go all crazy talking about, you know, what you could buy, sports cards and stuff. This right here is not that, although it is QVC. And, you know, they go on there and they sell these clothing outfits, and it'll be the same outfit but in like 12 different colors. My mother had many of them. This lady right here, though, says the unexpected live on QVC. And, just listen to this.
2: And with the submarine
3: story, I wanted to tell you that I got that peasant blouse with the tassels.
2: Yes.
3: And I used to wear the tassels on my pasties. Do you know what pasties are?
2: Okay.
3: Do you know what pasties are?
2: Yes, I do.
3: Okay, well, I had tassels on my pasties.
2: Mary Ann, I just want to say this. You are my emotional support diva. Okay? You have just made my whole entire day. Mary's walked off. She's dead on the couch.
4: I'm having therapy with Mary Ann right now.
2: Mary Ann is my sister from another mister.
4: I am. Oh, I have it. Never. Mary Ann, you made my year.
1: Sister that from another it. Mister?
0: Yeah. That's so one the ladies like to say.
1: It's these little peasant dresses, which are weird. I mean, the peasants didn't want to wear them, and now middle America

0: America wants to wear them. But she, there's little tassels on the arm, but she was saying she removed the tassels, as she called them, and then put them to her pasties and would whip them around. The one awesome. Lady gets out of the shot because she can't stop laughing, and she's laying down on a couch, and then the camera pans over to her, and she's dying on the couch. Her tassels.
1: You know what pasties are?
0: Oh, yeah. By the way, God, I'll get back to you on who gave me that one. I wrote it down on a different paper.
1: Oh, shout out. Well, while you kind of search for it,
0: yeah.
1: This one doesn't need much of a setup. This is probably the best or worst personal trainer ever.
0: Best or worst.
2: My name is Carl Lewis, and I don't give a f-. I don't give a f- how tired you are. I don't give a f- how hungry you are. And I don't give a f- what you got going on. We're here for one motherfucking reason, and that's to get to motherfucking work. Let's go.
3: It's heavy.
4: I know it's heavy. So is the motherfucking burger you probably ate this weekend, too. Come on, Nicole. Kids need healthy motherfucking mamas is what they need. That's right, Dr. Tiff. Did you just give yourself a head start with this? Add a plate on that motherfucker, man. Come on, go get a plate. No, I ain't grabbing shit.
2: Booty's a sky motherfucking high. That booty up like a motherfucking TP, Dr. Tiff. Lower that ass.
1: That was a little piece of his workout class.
0: God.
1: He said add another plate on it. Could you go get it for me?
0: What was the first thing that, I mean, you don't have to replay, but the first thing he said was like gold. It was something about, is that heavy?
1: Yeah, not as heavy as that burger you probably ate last night.
0: That's what it was. God, that was good. Well, from that we go to this Memphis News, TV station rather, news reporter. This is, let me go and tell you the exact station to give them full credit. WREG-TV. And this is not to make fun of, but they've just described two suspects of a woman who was shot in the house where they are standing in front of. And you can't see this, but the suspects look just like the guys they're interviewing. And just listen to what they say.
5: If it's a tragedy because it's over, like, you know, issues, relationship problems, stuff. So all the man out there, bro. Just stay down. Don't never harm yourself over a female because there's too many people harm themselves about females.
6: And then the girl that it happened to, mm-hmm. me and her used to go together.
7: Wow.
6: So I'm sorry.
7: Now, at this time, police have not identified either individual that was involved in this shooting, as this is an ongoing investigation. I'm Caitlin Barker reporting live for your news leader, WREG News Channel 3.
0: Meanwhile, the one guy is counting a stack about the size of Shaq's shoe of 20s.
1: You know, the reporter wanted to get out when she goes, she oh,
0: was like,
1: yeah.
0: Whoa, okay. Yeah, because the one guy's like, yeah, man, girls, you know, you got to, I don't know what he said really, but he's saying, you know, watch out for the women, guys. And then the other guy's like, yeah, that girl, that happened, I mean, you know, whatever happened back here, I used to go with her.
1: Yeah, that guy, how old is he if he's saying we used to go together?
0: Ah, yeah.
1: He didn't say, like, you know, I was tagging that or hooking up. I was beating it up.
0: Yeah. I hate that happened, but, you know, she did some bad things and everything. But, you know, I hate that happened. All right. Here's the one.
1: This is hilarious.
0: This right here. And, again, to the previous credit, I am going to stick to my at Peter_Weller_79.
1: That's nice.
0: Didn't give me a – just tagged me in it, you know. It might have just been – being nice, but thank you for that contribution.
1: Peter Welter, thank you.
0: Weller, like Terminator, right? Wasn't that Peter Weller?
1: Oh, it was RoboCop.
0: I'm sorry. Yeah.
1: I thought you said Wacker. I'm sorry.
0: Oh, no, you were Peter Smeller. This right here.

0: Who the hell is Neilan Moon?
1: Neilan Moon, Leon Moon, or Lilo Moon? But there, that was.
0: He said Leon Moon.
1: I tell you what.
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6: From the News Talk 98.9 WORD 24/7 Weather Center, here's the Carolinas' most trusted forecast on 93.3 The Planet. A few scattered showers and thunderstorms ahead for us here this Memorial Day with cloudy skies and a high around 79. For tonight, chance for showers and storms again, cloudy, low near 66. Tuesday, chance for rain and storms, a high of 81. I'm meteorologist Jennifer Wojcicki on 93.3 The Planet. Currently, it's 72.
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3: So, let's just go at random. I'm going to close my eyes and point at the screen, and that lands on Ron. Oh, hold on. Ron says he needs to vent, nothing crazy. Just life is piling. Oh, man, what's going up? What's going on, Ron?
4: Man.
3: Yes, sir.
4: I'm about to have my 10th grandchild. 10th.
3: Good gosh.
1: What?
4: Yes, right. 10, man. Double digits. I'm running a daycare, and I didn't even sign up for it.
3: Wow.
4: What?
3: Yeah.
4: Look, my oldest, he's got 3. My middle one's got 4. And my youngest... just, you know, apparently he doesn't know how it works. He just keeps adding to it.
3: Ron, like, wow. You know, I have 2, and, like, 10 is wild. Is that a congratulations, or are they in order? Yes, of course they are.
4: Well, everybody says that, but ain't nobody coming over to babysit, I'll tell you that.
5: I don't know if you mind me asking, Ron, but how old a

0: fella are you?
1: I am 58, and okay. I feel about 103.
2: You know?
1: Look, man. Guys, I'm the tiredest grandpa you'll ever damn meet.
2: You know what? You sound like probably one of, like, how do I say this? Like, you're intimidating, first off, with your voice. I will say that. Yeah. But let's ask this. Enough about your voice. How close are the birthdays of these grandkids? Like, are they spread out at least? Or?
0: Oh, that's a good question.
1: Spread out.
2: Yeah.
1: Let me.
2: Well, yeah.
1: Look, man, there's only 1 month of the year we don't have a birthday.
2: God.
0: Well, let me guess what that month is. December, maybe?
1: December. December.
0: Of course.
2: You're going to get a month off.
1: Thank the Lord for Christmas being the only thing we celebrate that month, or I'd be going broke.
2: So, first off, you need to get to, I'd like to offer you a podcast here. Your voice alone is great.
0: Oh, they would buy it.
2: So they would buy it. The rest of the year, though, it's, I mean, you not only is just the present, but the party after party, and not the fun kind of parties, maybe, you know?
1: Well, look, man, it's constant. I mean, it's cake, it's candles, presents, bounce houses. Somebody's crying, somebody's throwing up.
2: Yeah.
1: Man, it is constant. It never ends.
0: Dude, that is your life now, Ron. Like, that is it.
1: Yes, it is.
2: God.
1: And they always want to come over. I mean, like, always.
2: Yeah.
1: Papa, can we come over? No. I love y'all, but no.
2: God, you don't say that, though.
1: I don't say that. I say, yeah, come on. But then I sit there wondering why I said yes.
2: True.
0: So you got the 10th on the way. Like, how many are we talking over at once that are coming over?
1: Well, I've had 8 all at once.
2: Good wow. Lord. Like, 8 kids at your house at the same time.
1: 8 grandbabies, plus my kids dropping them off of like a daycare center. I mean, I get snack requests, cartoons on so loud. Somebody's always sticky for no reason.
2: Yes.
0: Yeah, that's real. Being sticky for no reason.
1: You believe it? No reason at all.
2: Yeah. Yeah. So, wow.
1: I don't even know half the time what it is. I'm just like, just don't touch me.
2: Yeah.
1: Just walk over there. I got one of them. Snack me, one of them calling me Snack Papa. That's my whole identity.
2: Snack Papa. Good Lord. Cool. I may be called Uber Grandpa before it's all over with. That's tough, though. I mean, I get it.
1: Look, man, crazy. And my youngest, she drops hers off like she's clocking into a shift, man. Doesn't even come inside. Just open the door, kicks him out.
2: Oh, wow.
0: Oh, just a drop and go? That's awful.
1: Man, drop and go.
2: God.
0: Not even a hey or nothing. Not even like, look at me.
2: That is cold. You're her father, for God's sakes.
1: Look, I hit my limit last weekend, man. Look, yes. I had 6 of them over. One's crying. One's got marker on the wall. One's asking for a snack. I went in the bathroom, shut the door, and sat on the toilet. 10 minutes in silence.
0: It's like
1: I didn't want to hear it.
2: Yeah.
0: Dude, that's bad when the safe space is the damn bathroom.
2: Yeah, yeah.
1: Right, I wasn't even using it.
2: God, but I'm gonna die right now if this is Ron Simmons, because it could very well be. Where are your kids during all that? Are they working or?
1: Man, this is the worst part, man. They are living their best life. Thanks, Dad. We owe you one. You don't owe me one. You owe me 10.
0: Oh, like, you're the system. Like, you're keeping the whole family afloat, right?
2: Yeah.
1: That's right, I am, and I can't afford it either. That's the other part nobody ever talks about.
2: The parties and then the Christmas and all that, I mean, that adds up very quick with 10.
1: Oh, you don't know, man. We went on 1 family vacation last year, just 1. Took everybody to the beach, right?
0: Yeah. I bet that was fun.
2: Oh, boy.
1: It cost me $4,000.
0: Oh, my God, what? $4,000?
1: $4,000. I got to get the biggest Airbnb they got. It looks like a little hotel, right? I'm paying for groceries. Man, it's like feeding the football team.
2: Feeling like Coach Prime. I mean, and everybody expects you to do it again and again. You know, and Ron, you'll get this. Fat Boy always laughs about this. I go to my birthday. I take out my daughter and my grandkids and son-in-law, the whole thing. And I pay for it. It's my birthday.
1: That's right.
2: And they

0: Expect that. Yeah.
1: Yeah, they want to go back. They're already asking, Papa, where can we go back? Look, never. We are never going back.
0: Yeah.
1: That was a farewell tour.
2: I mean,
1: we're just going. We're done.
2: You can go back, right? You just got to downsize it. Like, you're not going to take everybody. Like, maybe a couple.
1: I tried. I said, maybe just, you know, just me go this year. Everybody got all quiet.
0: like a, God, you know, Ron, I thought about doing that, like a go on vacation by myself kind of thing. But you're talking about just you? Like, is there no...
1: Just me, man.
0: Yeah, is there a Mrs.?
1: Yeah, I'm divorced.
0: Oh,
1: yeah.
0: I'm sorry.
2: Oh, it's just you and all these kids?
0: Holy moly, that makes it even worse.
2: Damn.
1: Yeah, just me and 10 grandkids treating my house like it's the rec center at the park.
0: That
1: 24/7.
0: That is a lot.
2: Like, what kind of social life do you have?
1: what kind of coming. Social life?
0: Look, like, man, hanging out in club bathroom.
1: Yeah. Exactly. I tried to go on a date last month. I had to cancel because I had 4 of them coming over.
0: Oh, wow. What happened on the date?
1: Well, we were supposed to go to dinner, right? Yeah. And then I had to text her, like, hey, I got 4 kids coming over.
2: You said kids. Like, you told her you had kids coming over.
1: Man, I panicked. I missed, you know, I didn't even say grandkids.
0: See, that's worse, right? Is it worse? Yeah. I don't know.
1: It is, how is it? It's not good in either way. She texted back, good luck with that. I ain't heard from her since.
2: Mm. Yeah, you scared her off. She ain't coming back.
0: Oh, yeah. Do you, like, is that a thing that, you know, when you meet a girl and tell me about your family, do you lead with the, well, I've got 10 grandkids.
1: Well, I don't lead with it, but, you know, I got to tell them. I got to be truthful, and usually that's the end of the conversation.
0: Yeah.
2: Got, like, you know, even presented like that, it sounds like you're raising them. Like, just you.
1: Yeah, one lady asked me if I run a daycare out of my house.
0: that's probably not the good look. I mean, you're probably having to wear a whistle, like you're chaperoning a field trip or something.
1: That's right, like I'm the lifeguard. I ain't been on a real date in 2 years. Yeah. But I'll tell you what I do know.
0: What?
1: Every episode of Paw Patrol.
0: Dude, they love Paw Patrol.
2: That might be worse, though.
0: Yeah, it really might be.
1: Man, look, I just want one single weekend where nobody needs a snack or ride or, you know, calls me Papa every 5 seconds.
0: Right.
1: You know?
0: You want peace and quiet, Ron. That's what you want.
1: Dude, I just want silence. Just one day of silence.
0: Yeah.
1: I'm starting to think I got to start saying no. But I don't know how to do it without being the bad guy, you know?
0: See, therein lies the problem. There it is.
2: Yeah, you got to do it. Like, you need a vacation by yourself, and you got to start saying no. But that sucks.
1: Yeah, I know it, man. That's why I called y'all.
0: Yeah.
1: I had to say to somebody.
0: Hold on a minute, Ron. First off, seriously, I love your voice. I do. I really do. We got to take a break, though. When we come back, we'll talk to some folks. If you can hang through, great. If not, no problem. Because it is that thing where you kind of like, you want to be the one that's reliable. You want to be the one they can count on. But then is it kind of like, it's kind of an afterthought. Well, he'll do it. They'll do it. You know what I'm saying?
2: He's taking for granted a little bit. He doesn't even have the 10th one yet.
0: Yeah. Hold on, Ron.
3: I'm just going to sit here for a second. And,
0: God, you guys got a great voice.
2: Yeah, I can't do it.
0: I want him to record my voicemail for me.
4: Matt can't come to the phone right now. That guy is awesome.
2: He can't even do his voice justice.
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0: Here's Matt Nash. Here's the Fat Boy.
2: So the way to do this, and this is why I'm a little anxious, is we're going to just bring the person on unannounced and try to guess who it is.
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3: you're going to grab it quick.
2: Okay. The voice might give it away.
3: Y'all, you're going to know.
4: Are you ready?
2: Okay. Good morning, mystery guest.
5: Good morning, baby. It's unbelievable, honey.
3: Ooh, don't.
2: I'm scrolling through the list now. I don't know that. Oh, can we ask you if you are from the world of comics, television, wrestling, or athletics?
5: 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I had a million-seller record
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5: this
2: thing
5: called Keep On Dancing.
2: The Gentry!
4: Yes!
2: Holy moly!
5: The Gentry.
2: The mouth of the South, Jimmy Hart. Good morning.
5: Good morning, Matt Man, Fat Boy, and Paige. I got to tell Paige one thing. I saw Sergeant Slaughter yesterday, and he said that Paige went AWOL on him.
2: Wow. She is actually out sick today.
4: Nice.
2: I don't know if Slaughter was involved in that, but wow, you know that story. It's made its rounds. That's wild. Good. Wow.

0: Oh, this is now. This Jimmy is wild Hart. Right now, Jimmy Hart. You have you're like Johnny Cash. You've been everywhere, man. Like you've been everywhere and during.
1: And still most, look great too.
0: Most don't be weird. He's a guest, but like like every major match, you can look down in the corner and there you are.
2: Well, I got to tell you this. You know, somebody was talking to me yesterday. The newspaper came out and was interviewing me up here in New Jersey today. And he said, Jimmy, can I run over your list of tag teams? He said, you had the Hart Foundation, the Nasty Boys, Earthquake and Typhoon, the Rougeau Brothers, Terry and Dory Funk, the Honky Tonk Man, Greg the Hammer Valentine, Ted DiBiase, Irwin R. Scheister, Mike Rotundo, of course, Andy Kaufman, Jerry Lawler, King Kong Bundy. And I said, stop, stop, stop. You're making me sound too old.
0: Dang it, man. Wow. God, the things you just mentioned there, like first thing I got to go to is Andy Kaufman. Like,
1: God,
0: I don't know which, I'm such a fan of that movie, that era, the you know, that's another thing, being old school, you know, the way the new show on Netflix where they're just giving us complete backstage footage where like kayfabe's completely broken, but then you have a guy who would legit wear a neck brace and pretend to have gone to the hospital just to sell the bit. Like, I guess it kind of...
1: It's blurred. It really is.
0: It's really blurred, but does that make it more attractive to people where it's not like, you know, because when I was a kid, I know I'm doing all the talking right now, but when I was a kid, I was made fun of by people because I didn't know, you know, I didn't know the stuff. It was still real to me, damn it. I mean, I was still very, very into it.
1: Back when they protected the business a little bit more.
0: Yeah, so don't you think that much like an athlete from the 50s, 60s, 70s didn't have the trainers and all this stuff, now they have individual trainers. It's a little easier because you don't have to put up the facade anymore. That's a long question, Jimmy Hart.
2: Well, you know, I'm going to try to figure it out. Hey, Andy Kaufman, hey, you know, I started in wrestling in Memphis, Tennessee. I was part of a group called the Gentries. We had a million seller record out of high school, Keep On Dancing. And then I bumped into Jerry Lawler, who went to school with me. He went into professional wrestling. I went into music. Yeah. And so as it would be, I finally left the music and jumped into wrestling. And then one of the people I managed down there was the late, great Andy Kaufman. Andy Kaufman loved... Who he loved more than anything was Elvis Presley. So after the matches on Monday night, I'd have to go to Graceland over there, sit across the street from where Graceland was, Elvis's place, and he kept going, I know, you know, Elvis had passed away then, and he goes, I know Elvis is going to come through those gates tonight, Jimmy. And I said, well, he better come pretty soon because I got to go to Louisville Gardens tomorrow morning. Please, I hope he comes out. But he loved it so much. He really did. I took him over to Sun Records. By the way, a quick plug here. In September of this year coming out, I've got a brand new album coming out on the Gentries. That's the songs have been around for 40 something years. Sun Records out of Nashville. You know, of course, Elvis was on Sun, and Roy Orbison, all those guys. And so they're releasing a new Gentry album in September called It's Been So Long, with a lot of our old hits on it, featuring Cinema Girl, our top 40 hit back in the day. So that's coming out. So it's kind of like you get out of wrestling, you get into music, you get into music, you get into wrestling. It's all crazy for me, but Andy was great. Lawler started me in Memphis, and of course, after that, I went to New York with the Hulkster, of course, and so everything else has been great since then.
1: Yeah, I was going to ask if it was hard for you, Jimmy, to leave music to go to wrestling, but it sounds like you never did. You just always had them both going on.
2: Well, you know what happened? When I got up to New York, Dave Wolf, Cyndi Lauper's manager, he said, Jimmy, he said, after the first WrestleMania that I was on, he goes, we're putting a wrestling album together. You got a song? I said, yeah, I've got a good one called Eat Your Heart Out, Rick Springfield. And so we cut that for the album, and that led to Vince letting me cut a lot more songs. We did the Demolition song. By the way, they're going into the Hall of Fame this year. So we cut the Demolition song. We cut all the Honky Tonk Man's hits, American Made by Hulk and WCW, the Wolfpack by the NWO, and, of course, Ted DiBiase's
0: song.
2: Wait a minute.
0: What? You did? You were the doom, doom, doom, doom, doom. That was you?
2: Yeah. Woo! Dun, dun, dun, dun.
1: What?
2: The Wolfpack's back.
1: That's
2: it's
1: awesome.
2: Mass Destruction. Yeah, we did the Wolfpack.
0: God.
2: And so Eric Bischoff over there let me cut a lot of the songs for them once we left and went over there. But I kind of got into wrestling, got into music, back into music, back into wrestling. And so that's what I'm doing now. But it's been a great run for me. And you know what? Here's what's so crazy. I've been around so long. You know, I was on the first WrestleMania. Yeah. And WrestleMania is coming up in Las Vegas. You hear, of course, Cody Rhodes against Randy Orton. And, of course, CM Punk against Roman Reigns. Two of the major matches up there. So that's going to be awesome. I go every year for that. And of course, we're going to be at the South Carolina Comic Con coming up, which is right around the corner.
0: Yes.
2: I believe that's going to be on the 11th and 12th, which is Saturday and Sunday. And I've got to tell you,

0: Rob and Michelle, who put this together every year, who've been doing a great job. There's over 150 vendor tables this year, and you spoiled my surprise about Ron Simmons coming in. You know, Kane's there, I'm there, Ted DiBiase, who I used to manage, is there, and of course Ron Simmons is coming up. But I've got to tell you this, who's bringing us all in, which is crazy, is the agent to the Superstars of Wrestling,
1: Tony Hunter.
0: Can you believe? And he's bringing us in this year, but he does a great job. But like I said, I'm still living the dream. I just got a call yesterday and said that, Jimmy, your new Funko for WWE Funko just came out this year. And I said, yeah, you're right, it's doing great. He said, you're on the 2K video game that just came out. I said, yep, managers, one of the managers on that. He said, you got it at Walmart, you got a new plush figure just came out. I said, I know it, can you believe that? And so, and then the Sun album kept coming out right around the corner. So it's been a great year. And Fanatics has got my new T-shirts out. So I feel like I'm 18 years old again, which is really a stretch of my imagination.
2: God, they got to give Jimmy Hart a break, man. Let the guy relax a little bit. You got so much going on.
1: He's giving us one right now, for sure. Now, let me.
0: I love you guys.
1: Well, you know what? This I got so many questions for you. But first, check this out. We have a guest for you. Rob Young's in studio with us. Rob is here. The Rob,
3: Jimmy,
1: the guy that's bringing you in. He's here with us too.
0: Oh, I love it. Well, thank you again. I mean, you know, like I said, each year it's gotten bigger and bigger for Rob and Michelle. And so I'm so excited to go this year and have a lot of new product and everything. And plus, what's so cool, 150 vendor tables. You have time. You can walk around. You can take a look at everybody they have there with all their memorabilia and merchandise. So it's kind of like it's hard to kill a memory.
1: Well, yeah, it is. And, you know, Borderlands, the shop here, which, I mean, calling it a shop is crazy. It's like a mini Comic-Con at all times in there.
2: It is.
1: They're the main shop that's bringing it in. You will be there on Saturday and Sunday, correct? Both days?
0: Yeah. Whatever Tony Hunter says, I hope I'm there both days because I enjoy seeing all my friends and seeing all of the superstars and also all the wrestling fans that have grown up with us and watched us and come support us. And so it's just great to talk to them about a lot of their stories and a lot of their memories.
1: Oh, yeah, for sure. For sure. Jimmy Hart, I want to get you on again when we can spend more time talking.
2: We'll really get into it.
1: Yeah, like so many questions. Is that cool with you? We'll do that? I mean, we're live right now. Okay. I don't want you to say, oh, here's my number. Okay. So everybody, next weekend, SC Comic-Con, presented by Ingalls. More information at sccomiccon.com. It's going to be right here at the Greenville Convention Center here in Greenville, South Carolina, which, I mean, Monday night, Sunday afternoons in Greenville at the Memorial Auditorium. Do you ever work a shot through there, the Greenville Memorial Auditorium?
0: Yes, we have. We've been everywhere, especially with WCW, because, you know, originally I was in Memphis wrestling with Lawler. Then we left. I went to New York, me and Hulk did, and we were with WWF back then, which is WWE now. Then Hulk and I went and did Thunder in Paradise, and then from there we took a little vacation over to WCW with Eric Bischoff. We did that. So while we were at WCW, we came through there, and of course now back with the WWF, of course, with WWE.
1: Yeah.
0: So like I said, I'm still living the dream, man. Hey, look, tell Paige I said get well, and like Hulk would tell
2: or
0: eat fruit.
2: Oh, sorry for your loss, Jimmy. You know, you and Hulk are really close.
1: Yes.
0: Yeah, you know, for 40-something years, we started in Memphis together, and we did everything, man, in and out of the ring. You know, we did Thunder in Paradise, a lot of the movies, and then WWF, WWE, WCW. It's been a great run. But you know what? He's in a better place right now. No more pain, no more suffering, because, you know, with 8 back surgeries, 2 knee replacements, shoulder replacements and everything, but he was very, very special, you know, and like I said before, he's just a great friend, but I love you guys for having us on. But maybe I can come back on when my new album comes out on Sun Records.
1: That's a deal. All right, Jimmy Hart, Mouth of the South. God bless you, sir. We'll talk soon, okay?
0: We love you guys, and remember, keep on dancing, baby.
1: All right, man. We'll see you later. Jimmy Hart.
2: Legend.
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3: Well, sports certainly matter, and I love sports as much as anyone. 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It just puts things into perspective that there is more to life than just sports. And man, losing someone like that this early reminds us that we're not promised tomorrow. 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

0: up, P1s? It's Stone Man. Hope you're having a great Memorial Day weekend. Starting on Tuesday, I'm going to give you a chance to win tickets to go see the Black Crowes in concert for their Southern Hospitality Tour coming to the Trillion Amphitheater in Charlotte, Saturday, June 6th.
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I hope it's been a meaningful Memorial Day weekend for you and your family. 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

0: inside a 93-minute rock block. 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
1: I'm having trouble trying to sleep. 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

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As we continue on with the Freedom 250, here's Van Halen. 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
1: From the News Talk 98.9 WORD 24/7 Weather Center, here's the Carolinas' most trusted forecast on 93.3 The Planet. A few scattered showers and thunderstorms ahead for us here this Memorial Day with cloudy skies and a high around 79. For tonight, chance for showers and storms again, cloudy, low near 66. Tuesday, chance for rain and storms, a high of 81. I'm meteorologist Jennifer Vujicic via 93.3 The Planet. Currently, it's 73.
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1: Wednesday night, it's Jason Bonham's Led Zeppelin evening at the Peace Center. Also coming up, you got the Black Crowes and Whiskey Myers in Charlotte at True Lion Amphitheater. And that goes down on June 6th. And if you want tickets to that show, listen to the Stone Man to win your in. Evanescence coming to True Lion Amphitheater, and that happens on June 18th. 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
10: 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Few scattered showers and thunderstorms at times here this Memorial Day afternoon with cloudy skies, a high around 79. For tonight, chance for showers and storms again, cloudy, low near 66. Tuesday, chance for rain and storms, a high of 81. I'm meteorologist Jennifer Vujicic, 93.3 The Planet. Currently, it's 75.

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Jason Bonham's Led Zeppelin Evening comes to the Peace Center on Wednesday night. And here's his dad, John Bonham. It's Led Zeppelin. It's the Freedom 250 on Memorial Day. I'm Paging with you, 93.3 The Planet Rocks.

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1: Oh, where's the crust at, Nanny? And she's like, you didn't want that crust. And I was like, what? Like, it had mold on it. And I'm like, but you gave us the rest of it.
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3: 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It had three damn pieces of ham on it.
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3: 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Everywhere. 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
2: 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You have to have at least three slices of that thin meat.
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1: Well, don't go to a nice restaurant and order a sandwich because you're literally getting bread and a little bit of meat.
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0: K-Ones, it's Stone Man. Hope you're having a great Memorial Day weekend. 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

0: few scattered showers and thunderstorms at times here this Memorial Day afternoon with cloudy skies, a high around 79. For tonight, chance for showers and storms again, cloudy, low near 66. Tuesday, chance for rain and storms, a high of 81. I'm meteorologist Jennifer Vujicic, via 93.3 The Planet. Currently, it's 79.
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0: just heard a killer track, but you don't know who it is? 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
1: 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A few scattered showers and thunderstorms at times here this Memorial Day afternoon with cloudy skies, a high around 79. For tonight, chance for showers and storms again, cloudy, low near 66. Tuesday, chance for rain and storms, a high of 81. I'm meteorologist Jennifer Wojcicki on 93.3 The Planet. Currently, it's 81.
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2: 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All right.
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2: 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I was pissed.
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0: 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I'm Paige, getting ready to hand it over to the Snowman, and I'll see you tomorrow morning on the Rise Guys Morning Show. Until then, enjoy your Memorial Day. 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

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What's up, my friend? 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

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Number 6, Motley Crue. 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

0: ones. It's Stone Man. Hope you're having a great Memorial Day weekend. Starting on Tuesday, I'm going to give you a chance to win tickets to go see the Black Crowes in concert with their Southern Hospitality Tour, coming to the Trillion Amphitheater in Charlotte Saturday, June 6th.
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0: For rain and storms, a high of 81. I'm meteorologist Jennifer Vujicic on 93.3 The Planet. Currently, it's 82.
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Billy Idol, Rebel Yellin' at 93.3. The Planet Rocks. Might be rocking with some thunderstorms later on this afternoon. We'll keep you updated on that as well and into this evening. Rain ain't done, but when the sun came out today, man, it got a little sticky. A little shine down, Second Chance, 93.3. 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
2: 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Here's the Carolina's most trusted forecast on 93.3 The Planet. Scattered showers and thunderstorms tonight, with areas of fog as well, with a low temperature of 67. Scattered storms Tuesday, with a high temperature around 80. Chance of storms again Wednesday, high of 81. I'm meteorologist Ray Miller on 93.3 The Planet. Right now, it's 83.

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Working on some Linkin Park coming up for you. Also, some Motley Crue, Zep

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1: So, yeah, the town is packed. I'm like, I'm going to find something to eat. Got to get some dinner. So I'm like, there's a line everywhere, but you know, this line's moving pretty good. So I'll go here.
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1: 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When I woke up, it was back on.
2: 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Go ahead though.
1: So I go to the restaurant and I'm in line for 15 minutes, but it's moving pretty good. Now you can see they got power, but when you get up close to the restaurant, you can tell that I'm like, they got power, but I don't see anybody. And then somebody tried to walk in and the door was locked. And I'm thinking, well, they're just drive through only. They don't want people.
2: While you're in line.
1: 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Nobody was in there.
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Motley Crue going to be up in Charlotte coming up in August. Look forward to that one. Hit up 933theplanetrocks.com. Stone Man rocking your Memorial Day as we thanks everybody that gave the ultimate sacrifice and also the Gold Star families as well. And people who are still serving today. 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

0: threesome. Three songs from the same artist. This is Jacques Larocque. I am here with Madame, what is your name?
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0: Madame Ha. The planet gives you the 10 o'clock threesome. 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
1: Huh?
0: Oui. 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

0: 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Scattered showers and thunderstorms tonight, with areas of fog as well, with a low temperature of 67. Scattered storms Tuesday, with a high temperature around 80. Chance of storms again Wednesday, high of 81. I'm meteorologist Ray Miller on 93.3 The Planet. Right now, it's 82.
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got some Black Betty in there. 93.3 The Planet Rocks. 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
6: 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Here's the Carolinas' most trusted forecast on 93.3 The Planet. Scattered showers and thunderstorms tonight, with areas of fog as well, with a low temperature of 67. Scattered storms Tuesday, with a high temperature around 80. Chance of storms again Wednesday, high of 81. I'm meteorologist Ray Miller on 93.3 The Planet. Right now, it's 82.

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Mornings with the Rise Guys and 93 Minute Rock Blocks every weekday at 10. What's up, Stone Man? Until 7 o'clock this afternoon. Had a great weekend. A little wet all weekend long. You're coming back in town from vacation. Welcome home. Cranking up some Jimmy for you for your return.

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0: Yeah, for a week. 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
0: 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It had three damn pieces of ham on it.
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0: Yeah, I'm double meat now. Everywhere. How are you going to give me a sandwich double with three pieces of meat on it?
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remembering those who fought and died, sacrificing their lives for this country, the millions at this point over the 250 years of this country and before that as well. 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

0: What's up, P1s? It's Stone Man. Hope you're having a great Memorial Day weekend. Starting on Tuesday, I'm going to give you a chance to win tickets to go see the Black Crowes in concert with their Southern Hospitality Tour coming to the Trillian Amphitheater in Charlotte Saturday, June 6th.
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Keeps him up at night. 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I got Quiet Riot, Red Hot Chili Peppers, Tom Petty, and taking your requests when you text in at 800-774-0093.